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6: Hello, I'm David Dolan. Highly anticipated, with Sunday's tourism projects edging closer to reality, developers have secured council approval for additional vegetation clearing on Hook Island, where a new resort will be built. About 2,000 square metres of land will be cleared for water and sewer facilities. The school holidays should be fairly busy for tourism operators around Queensland who are reporting strong bookings. QTIG's Tash Wheeler says in particular caravan parks are enjoying a late surge thanks to easing petrol prices.
7: We're hearing that a lot over the whole state is that for the holidays it is a million times better than it was 4 weeks ago, 6 weeks ago, 8 weeks ago. So that's really great to hear.
6: We're still not seeing enough new homes being built in Queensland, with fears the shortfall will get even worse once Canberra's tax changes kick in. According to Master Builders, the state is falling more than 14,000 homes short of approval targets. And in the Q Cup, the Mackay Cutters have suffered their worst loss of the season, beaten 51-12 by the Capras.
5: Hit National News.
8: Hi there, I'm Amy Goggins. One Nation's popularity has taken a hit, according to the latest Redbridge poll. Primary support for Pauline Hanson's party has fallen 2 points, down to 29%, while Labor's back in front on 30%. Professor Richard Scolia will be remembered at a state memorial service next month. It'll be held at the Opera House on July 13. The former Australian of the Year died aged 59 after being diagnosed with brain cancer in 2023. Our under-16 social media ban is again in the spotlight, with new research showing more than 80% of children continue using platforms. The federal government has announced plans to double fines for non-compliant tech companies. And overseas, the World Health Organization says Europe's heatwave has been linked to 1,300 deaths. Germany experienced its hottest day ever on Sunday, recording 41.7 degrees in the east.
9: Did you know that diabetes is Australia's fastest growing chronic condition? Over 300 Australians are diagnosed with the condition every day. Search Diabetes Australia to find out more.
8: Blues coach Laurie Daly admits there's been some difficult decisions, but he's confident on the team they've landed on. Dolphins back Jack Bostock will make his Origin debut to start on the wing in place of Ryan To'o.
10: Busy gives us something different to what Jack will give us, but we just think for this game three, that's the way we're going to go.
8: Bradman Best and Stephen Crichton have been recalled into the team, while three changes for Queensland, Pat Carrigan, Corey Horsburgh and Jeremiah Nane named in the 20-man squad.
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8: Today in Mackay, clearing showers with a top of 24 down to 16 tonight. And tomorrow, a possible shower with a high of 24. And your music sorted with a curated playlist for every mood. 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
12: Yeah! 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They came to be known as One Direction, and look how big they've become now. 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

0: chorus of Dance No More is DJs Don't Dance No More, They Said. When my dad first heard it, he thought I said, they sit. Harry Styles. 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

It's Mornings with Jake Harvey on Mount Isa's Hit 102.5. Well, do you like going out for a night and enjoying yourself? Well, what about doing it for a good cause? Coming up on Saturday, the 25th of July, out at the Proserpine Entertainment Centre, is the 2026 Mayor's Charity Ball for the Wit Sundays. Now, all funds go to BMA CQ Rescue, and we had a chat to the CEO last week, and he said they save over 800 people's lives, so they're definitely doing a lot to help the community. 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

It's Mornings with Jake Harvey on Mackay and the Wit. Sundays here, all thanks to Blacksmiths Jack's Gas Welding Tools, celebrating 20 years of industry experience. Well, Olivia Rodrigo, she was actually discovered as a child actress performing in the Disney Channel projects. She's got a new song for you, and it's playing for you on Hit.

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15: Hello, I'm David Dolan with your local headlines. New Queensland police figures reveal 25 people were killed in domestic violence incidents last financial year, up 31% on the previous year. Data also shows more than a third of offenders had prior contact with police, while DV orders were in place in 30% of cases. Police have conducted counter-terrorism training around the state, simulating their response to a terror attack. They used closed shopping centres and stadiums, including Mackay's Caneland Central. Deputy Commissioner Cheryl Scanlon says officers need to be prepared for the worst.
16: Our landscape has changed considerably, and the idea is to keep pace.
15: And in sport, an origin recall for Jeremiah Nene. The Cowboy stars back in the Maroon squad for next week's decider following good form recently. Coach Billy Slater telling Nine he brings plenty of experience.
17: I know what he brings to a footy team. I know what he's brought to this Maroons team in the past. And yeah, I just think he can add a fair bit of value in his position.
18: Hit National News.
19: Hi there, I'm Amy Goggins. The third block of hearings as part of the Royal Commission on Anti-Semitism and Social Cohesion is getting underway in Sydney. It will include looking at the spread of anti-Semitic content and other forms of hateful speech online. A slight dip in the polls for One Nation. Pauline Hanson Johnson's party on 29% of the primary vote in the latest Redbridge poll, with Labor just snatching back the lead on 30%. Labor's Murray Watt telling the ABC he thinks Hanson's National Press Club speech played a role.
7: A bit of a reality check for a lot of Australians who were thinking about voting for One Nation, because they got to see that as much as people are under pressure at the moment, things could get a whole lot worse.
19: Briefly, a state memorial service date for Professor Richard Scollier has been locked in. It will be held at the Opera House on July 13. And George Russell has taken out his first victory since the start of the F1 season with a win at the Austrian Grand Prix. Aussie Oscar Piastri in fourth.
18: Clean clothes, a warm shower, a conversation. 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
19: Dolphins back Jack Bostock will make his Origin debut for New South Wales, set to start on the wing in place of Brian To'o. Coach Laurie Daly revealing Bradman Best and Stephen Crichton have been recalled. Liam Martin's back in after returning from injury.
20: We're just going to get the best out of Liam. And if that's 50 minutes, it's 50 minutes. 80 minutes, 80 minutes. It's like anyone, whatever time they get on the field, they just got to give it everything they've got.
19: Pat Carrigan, Jeremiah Nane and Corey Horsbrough coming to the 20-man Queensland squad.
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22: This is Heat Weather.
19: Today in Mackay, clearing showers with a top of 24 down to 16 tonight. And tomorrow, a possible shower with a high of 24. And your music sorted with a curated playlist for every mood. 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

0: 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In 2 songs' time, we've got Olivia Rodrigo. But also, I feel like a lot of people nowadays are getting famous and noticed through TikTok. This was one of those people.
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It's your number one hit music station, and this place is great because last week I actually had a little puncture in my tyre and air was seeping through it, and so I had to get it fixed, and I was calling up all these tyre places, hey, would you be able to fit me in, get me in for a quick little tyre check? This place immediately said, yes, Jake, come on in as soon as you're free and we will look at it. That was All Tires to You. And Michelle there and the team, they do a great job running the place. Now, they're actually celebrating 5 years this week. So make sure you drop in to see Michelle and the team and they can give you some exclusive birthday deals. You won't regret it. They helped me out so much. This is Miles Smith and Noah Horan on your number one hit music station.

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6: Hello, I'm David Dolan. Queensland police have been honing their skills in counter-terrorism exercises. Hundreds of officers have taken part in training operations around the state, including at Caneland Central. Officers practiced responding to a scenario based on the Bondi Junction stabbing attack. Safe transport on Hamilton Island is in the spotlight after a woman's death on an e-bike. She died on Friday after colliding with a tree while riding down a street which locals say is extremely steep and dangerous. News Corp reports the woman who worked on the island had been involved in a separate crash only weeks prior. And promising signs from Queensland's tourism industry on day one of the school holidays. Operators are reporting strong bookings across much of the state. However, Tash Wheeler from QTIC says that doesn't mean they're all making a profit.
7: Tourism businesses aren't facing one cost increase. They're facing a cascade of costs arriving all at the same time. There's so many factors, and when we look at the margins on doing business, there really isn't a whole lot left for the operators to actually make money.
5: Hit National News.
8: Hi there, I'm Amy Goggins. Property auction clearance data across the country has taken a hit. New data from Cotality shows Sydney's rate hitting its lowest level in 6 years. Melbourne, the worst result in five. Or Brisbane had the lowest rate of any capital city across Australia at 39.3%. Labor has taken the lead back from One Nation in the primary vote in the latest Redbridge poll. The government on 30%, with Pauline Hanson's party dropping to 29%, while the coalition's primary vote dipped 2 percentage points to 18%. Briefly, authorities are investigating after a skydiving plane went down in France, tragically killing 11 people. And more than half of Aussies have made changes to their diet to offset the rising cost of groceries. ING research showing 2 in 3 are going for imperfect produce to save some cash. 30% are switching to frozen or canned alternatives.
9: Research shows that regularly eating ultra-processed foods can increase your risk of developing type 2 diabetes by 53%. Search Diabetes Australia for more about the nation's fastest growing chronic condition.
8: Billy Slater is not letting the history books get to Queenslanders. The Maroons haven't won at Suncorp Stadium since 2023.
10: Whether it was 3 weeks ago, 12 months ago or 30 years ago is nearly irrelevant.
8: He's called Pat Carrigan, Jeremiah Nane and Corey Horsbrough into the 20-man Queensland squad, while Dolphins back Jack Bostock will make his Origin debut for New South Wales, set to start on the wing in place of Brian To'o.
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8: Clearing showers in Mackay tonight, down to 16, and tomorrow mostly fine with a high of 24, and your music sorted with a curated playlist for every mood. 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

0: Put your hands up to the world famous 15-minute midday mashup from DJ Konski. 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
1: My daughter's been a Swiftie right from the start. She's an OG.
0: Oh, she's an OG. Well, we'll play the soundtrack of Toy Story 5 from Taylor Swift straight after this.

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0: Warren Wild Child on August 28th. Very exciting. He's actually going to be here in Australia for his tour when that drops, so that'll be great. Your number one hit music station is going to be playing a big hit from him next if you keep it here. Plus some boogie tunes from Tyo Cruz, Dynamite. This one will get you up and about. And why not throw in a bit of Teddy Swims? As we go non-stop, we're back to it in minutes.
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0: 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If you keep it here, plus you'll get some Snoop Dogg. 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
3: Hello, I'm Dave Dolan with your local headlines. Police are piecing together what led to a woman's death on an e-bike on Hamilton Island last Friday. She was riding down a street which locals say is extremely steep and dangerous when she collided with a tree. Mackay police have undergone specialist training to take down terrorists and armed offenders. They've taken part in a secret exercise storming Caneland Central when it was closed using role players. Deputy Commissioner Cheryl Scanlon says while there's no current threat, it's about being ready.
4: It's the environment we're operating in, and the best way to combat that is to be prepared.
3: And in sport, Cowboys second rower Jeremiah Nene is among three changes to the Maroons for the Origin decider. Coach Billy Slater telling Nine it wasn't just his performance in Saturday's win over the Panthers that earned him a recall.
5: I didn't learn anything on the weekend that I didn't already know about Jeremiah Nene. He's played 11 Origins for Queensland. He's only 23 years old, and that's a lot of Origins in a short period of time in his early career.
2: Hit National News.
6: Hi there, I'm Amy Goggins. Fresh polling out shows a slide in support for One Nation while the Coalition has hit an historic low. Labor now ahead in both the News poll and Redbridge surveys, just ahead of Pauline Hanson's party. Federal police have charged an airline employee accused of trying to bring $500,000 worth of heroin into Australia. The Thai national was arrested after arriving at Melbourne Airport last week. Briefly, search and rescue operations continue in Venezuela. The death toll from twin earthquakes last week, now over 1,400. And Socceroos fans are getting ready for an early wake-up on Saturday morning to watch Australia's World Cup knockout match against Egypt. Former Socceroos skipper Craig Foster telling Nine he thinks the Aussies can come out on top.
7: Egypt are a team that, you know, we feel very confident that we can get past them. 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You know, you've got Mo Salah, you've got a really strong attack. But what a fantastic group this is has become. 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
6: Laurie Daly has remained tight-lipped when asked about his future as coach, saying his focus is on the next 10 days ahead of the Origin decider. He says the rumours surrounding his future don't bother him.
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2: This is Heat Weather.
6: Clearing showers in Mackay tonight, down to 16, and tomorrow mostly fine with a high of 24, and your music sorted with a curated playlist for every mood. 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
15: Yeah, that is me, and this is what we do, non-stop music all day. If you tune in the morning, if you tune in the afternoon, you're going to get nothing but non-stop music. So let's keep it going with Sienna's favourite on 131060, but a Bruno.
16: Yeah, definitely Bruno. I've seen him live. He's awesome.
15: Oh, doesn't he just have the energy, right? He gets the crowd going nuts. We'll play him in three hits with the big hit that is I Just Might. Plus, if you love Off Campus, let's get you some G-Flip. Look at that, Ellie Goulding coming up. First, we kick it all off with Sam Fender and Olivia Dean. Rein me in as we go non-stop on your number one hit music station. This is how we do your Monday afternoon. Turn it up.

0: G Flip here. My song Bed on Fire has been included in the Off Campus series. I wrote this song about desiring and wanting someone that you think that you shouldn't, and then not listening to that and following through with it and setting the bed on fire. So check it out now.
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0: stole that one straight out of off-campus. This is your number one hit music station. Keep it here for some Harry Styles, who's going to be here at the end of the year for his Together Together tour. Very exciting. We'll play him in the next 15 minutes now. Bit of Ed Sheeran, Mia on 131060. You like his music?
1: Just his songs. Mm. They just, you know, I've loved him since the A-Team come out. Yeah, I'm a very, very original OG.
0: 12 years in the making, you get this. He teams up with Martin Garrix.
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0: At the end of the year for his Together tour. That is Harry Styles on your number one hit music station. People could be doing so many different things. You could be at work right now. You could be sitting at that red light. You could be eating. Matilda's doing what?
1: I've been to yoga and I'm just doing some shopping for my son's birthday.
0: Oh.
1: Is that it at this stage?
0: Nice. Very busy. While you do all that, we'll be lazy and we'll do something we call non-stop music. I find it pretty good, actually. We got Joe coming up in the beginning. Flo Rida with Club Heart, Handle Me. Plus a brand new tune from Taylor Swift. Actually, not new, but from her new album, The Life of a Showgirl. Sounds amazing. You hear it in the next 15.
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0: non-stop music. How good is it? What a vibe. All right, we don't stop those vibes. We're back into the non-stop music within minutes with one of R&B's funkiest stars. We like to call him Eminem, so keep it here for that. Plus, a young superstar straight after Eminem who is climbing the charts quicker than you can blink. Find out who it is straight after him. Plus, some Amy Shark on the air next. It's all non-stop in minutes. Put it on, turn up, turn
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11: Hello, I'm Dave Dolan. The highly anticipated Whitsunday's tourism project is edging closer to reality. Developers have secured council approval for additional vegetation clearing on Hook Island, where a new resort will be built. About 2,000 square metres of land will be cleared for water and sewer facilities. We're still not seeing enough new homes being built in Queensland, with fears the shortfall will get even worse once Canberra's tax changes kick in. According to Master Builders, the state is falling more than 14,000 homes short of approval targets. The school holidays should be fairly busy for tourism operators around Queensland who are reporting strong bookings. QTIC's Tash Wheeler says in particular caravan parks are enjoying a late surge thanks to easing petrol prices.
12: We're hearing that a lot over the whole state is that for the holidays it is a million times better than it was 4 weeks ago, 6 weeks ago, 8 weeks ago. So that's really great to hear.
11: And in the Hugh Cup, the Mackay Cutters have suffered their worst loss of the season, pumped 51-12 by the Capras.
13: Hit National News.
14: Hi there, I'm Amy Goggins.
15: We're calling time on the social media companies today and doubling down on the changes that we have made and that we're prepared to make.
14: That's the PM there, with legislation set to be introduced this arvo to strengthen Australia's under-16 social media ban, which will see fines doubled for non-compliant tech companies, while the eSafety Commissioner would be given greater powers. The Coalition has hit an historic low in new polling out. Labor now ahead in both the News Poll and Redbridge surveys, just ahead of Pauline Hanson's One Nation. Overseas, the World Health Organization says Europe's heatwave has been linked to 1,300 deaths. And the Socceroos are in full preparation mode for their Round of 32 World Cup clash against Egypt on Saturday. Connor Metcalf says a few players will be out for revenge after the Olyroos were knocked out of the Tokyo Olympics in 2021.
16: They ruined our dream. I guess you could say it's a bit of a revenge, personally.
17: Did you know that diabetes is Australia's fastest growing chronic condition? Over 300 Australians are diagnosed with the condition every day. Search Diabetes Australia to find out more.
14: Billy Slater isn't letting the noise around the Origin decider in, saying it's important to focus on the days ahead of them and the 80 minutes on July 8.
18: You focus on what's behind you and what other people are talking about, and that'll fill your headspace. So really important that we focus on what we can control.
13: 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The Blues making five changes, including dropping Brian To'o.
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13: Clearing showers in Mackay tonight, down to 16, and tomorrow mostly fine with a high of 24, and your music sorted with a curated playlist for every mood. 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

0: 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Hello, it's Lewis here. Let's go to Mark on 131060. You love all of this non-stop music.
1: Yeah, loving it every day. 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I don't turn the radio station off, to be honest. So.
0: Well, I think that's like standard. You're not meant to turn it off. You're meant to keep it locked. You're meant to have us on all day, because why would you turn us off? We do non-stop music. Taylor Swift on the air and four hits, plus Sienna Spyro. We'll get you some R&B with Eminem first. Let's go a bit of Amy Shark. The biggest ick on your number one. Hibby's Ixation, non-stop music all afternoon. This morning.

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0: smack bang in the middle of non-stop music. 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Monday afternoon, done right. Keep it here for some news. Somba coming up.
1: Something I've been struggling my whole life, which is issues with my body image. And I feel like growing up, I looked different from the other kids in school. I always wanted a song that talked about that.
0: The song all about his body called My Body Isn't Ready, coming up for you in three hits. Plus some Rihanna. First, Joshua Waz, Like a Prayer, is on.

0: you want to take all of this non-stop music, or you could just leave it. So it's up to you. If I was you, I'd keep it locked right here. 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Plus, we're doing our guilty pleasures next. Whether your guilty pleasure is turning your pillow over to the cold side. Relatable. What about eating shredded cheese straight from the bag? Yeah, that's relatable. What about buying a bakery treat every time you go grocery shopping? Those are all guilty pleasures. So we're going to celebrate, we're going to reminisce, and we're going to go old school. We're going to go back to back to back before Carrie and Tommy take over at 3 with Lady Gaga, Born This Way coming up, plus Junior Senior with Move Your Feet. We're all going to feel united when we all sing at the same time with some secret sing-alongs. On the way.
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4: Don't you just love it when we do our guilty pleasures, right? This is your number one hit music station. Good afternoon from Lewis. It's where we go back to back to back before our carrying time we take over at three. As you do some secret sing-alongs in the car when you drive alone, right? You don't want to make the windows crack, but you do still want to have a good time. So we're going to go old school. We're going to play you some Oasis coming up, some Junior Senior first, bit of Lady Gaga.
5: We're born this way, and a lot of my songs, I hear it pretty quickly, and then I just have to follow it. 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
4: Yeah, the song that was written in 10 minutes plays for you right now. We do Guilty Pleasures on your Monday afternoon. Born This Way is on

green. Your black, white, beige, chola, descent. 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Whether life's disabilities left you outcast, or leader teased, rejoice and love yourself today. Cause baby, you were born.

0: 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Carrie Bickmore and Tommy Little, they are on the air next. 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
0: 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Listen. 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
16: Hello, I'm David Dolan. Police have conducted counter-terrorism training across the state, simulating their response to a terror attack. They use closed shopping centres and stadiums, including Mackay's Caneland Central. Deputy Commissioner Cheryl Scanlon says officers need to be prepared for the worst.
17: Our landscape has changed considerably, and the idea is to keep pace.
16: Queensland still falling well short of housing targets.

0: Needed 98,000 new home approvals in the last 2 years, but secured just 84,000. Master Builders claims the goal is even harder to reach following the federal budget changes to negative gearing and capital gains tax. And in sport, an Origin recall for Jeremiah Nene. The Cowboys star is back in the Maroons squad for next week's decider following good form recently. Coach Billy Slater has told Nine he brings plenty of experience.
1: I know what he brings to a footy team. I know what he's brought to this Maroons team in the past. And you know, I just think he can add a fair bit of value in his position.
2: Hit National News.
3: Good afternoon. I'm Lee Jollo. 6 months since the social media ban for under 16s and fears big tech companies are not doing enough to comply with the law. So PM Anthony Albanese says the government is staging a further crackdown on social media companies.
4: Today we'll introduce legislation this afternoon that goes further to ensure social media companies are doing everything within their power to stop children under 16 being on their platforms. We're doubling the fines. We're giving the eSafety Commissioner world-leading powers to compel them to comply.
3: Australia and Vanuatu have signed an agreement that will block foreign countries from militarising on the tiny island nation. Calls within the Liberals for a rebrand after the party failed to pick up any support in the latest opinion polls, and more than half of Aussies have made changes to their diet to offset the rising cost of groceries. ING research showing 2 in 3 are going for imperfect produce to save some cash, 30% are switching to frozen or canned alternatives.
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3: The Broncos have confirmed that Josiah Carapani was stopped by police for allegedly speeding and drink driving. The NRL Integrity Unit has been informed and he'll be unavailable for selection this weekend. And Liam Martin is back in the Blues squad after overcoming his hamstring injury. Coach Laurie Daly on his expectations.
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2: This is Heat Weather.
7: Clearing showers in Mackay tonight, down to 16, and tomorrow mostly fine with a high of 24, and your music sorted with a curated playlist for every mood. 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

0: Ariana Grande, Hate That I Made You Love Me. It is producer Sammy with you, and we are checking out some of Carrie and Tommy's best bits this afternoon.
1: We're talking about expensive, dumb mistakes. I wanted to do some cooking last night because I'm trying to save money by eating out less, and I just grabbed a bottle of wine from my cupboard. I thought, I reckon there'll be some wine here. I dug around to the back and actually found three bottles, and I used one whole bottle for cooking. And then I opened another one. Then my mate wanted some white, and there was a white there as well. And then I found out that that bottle I used for cooking was worth over $300, Carrie.
2: So my question with all that, though, is what are you saving that for? People that have expensive bottles of wine, are they saving it for, like, birthdays or
1: occasions?
2: People they really love or something?
1: I've got a mate who loves red wine, and he will literally save a bottle for his birthday, and then we'll go around and we'll have a glass, a glass each, and he'll tell us why he likes it, and it's a nice thing to do.
2: Do you think if he was told it was not, like, expensive, but it was cheap, he'd know the difference?
1: Yeah, do you remember there was quite a big scandal? I think it was in the UK where they got a bunch of the top, like, sommeliers, and they got them to pick these reds, and they actually weren't red wines. They were whites, and they'd had food dye in them. And
2: oh my God.
3: Not even cheap versus expensive.
1: Yeah.
3: Just different.
1: And then they banded together almost like a class action, but not enough of them.
2: Because it made look like they don't know their wine.
1: They sued because they reckon, like, you have literally just ruined my career.
3: You ruined our line. How dare you?
1: Yeah. G'day, Olivia.
4: Hello.
1: What was your expensive mistake?
4: My expensive mistake was years ago when I worked in a pub going through uni, there was like a wedding opposite, like a venue for weddings opposite, and the people used to come over and have drinks.
1: Yeah.
4: And so one day a whole wedding party sort of came over and they wanted house champagne. So I was like serving them all house champagne, and they were all kind of shocked by the bottle. So they kept getting more and more. And my boss came around and looked at what I was doing and said, what champagne are you using? And I went, oh, just this one. And he goes, that's $100 a bottle. That's not house champagne.
1: Oh.
4: And then he goes, how many have you done? Oh, and I went, just one. But there was none left in the fridge.
1: Oh, my
2: how many
1: God.
2: Had you done, do you think?
4: I reckon I could have done about maybe 6 or 10. I don't know. Like, I was just pouring, and they just kept coming back.
3: Yeah,
4: I got a few tips, which was good.
1: But Olivia, how you didn't have to, like, pay the company?
4: No,
1: back.
4: I didn't omit to it. I said it was one bottle, and I made sure I hid all the bottles in the bin.
1: I love it. And what a win for the guests.
2: Yes,
4: I know, they were delighted.
1: Of course they were.
2: Good on you, Olivia.
1: Thank you, Olivia.
2: What about Heather? Hey, Heather.
5: Hello, how are you?
2: Yeah, good. What was your expensive mistake?
5: I won tickets to a music hall production, asked my sister to join me because we both really like music halls, and a friend of ours was in it, and I got the date wrong. So I went, oh, no. So she was already excited, so I had to buy the tickets.
1: Oh.
5: I missed the date.
2: I often get dates wrong. So I often get it just before I actually go there because I check to work out, like, where to park or whatever. Mm. And then I'm like, oh, it's actually tomorrow night.
1: Oh.
2: It's better when it's still to come versus when it's already happened.
1: I just got reminded. Do you remember that trip that I paid for? I paid for a hike, and they said, just let us know when you pay because it was one of those third party things.
2: Oh, that's right.
1: I paid, and it was $6,000. And I didn't let them know. And then when it came time to do the trip, they're like, you've just got to pay. And I said, I paid you guys like 12 months ago. And they're like, you never let us know.
2: Oh.
1: And
2: so the third party had taken the money.
1: Yeah. And they're like, oh, sorry.
2: And didn't you pay again?
1: And then I paid again.
2: But then you couldn't go.
1: And then I had a horrible tragic thing happen
2: in your life.
3: And then I thought that story was going to be the one where you took your mum to the art gallery. And the show was on the next day or the day before.
2: It's less expensive.
3: I
1: paid twice for that trip and I didn't go. And they wouldn't refund me.
2: Tracy, what was your expensive mistake?
6: Oh, hi, how are you going? I went to Japan with my husband last year at the end of the year. And on the first sort of full day we were there, we went to look at a designer handbag, like a second-hand store, and we were still trying to work out, you know, the conversion for the yen to the dollar, and I purchased a really beautiful Gucci handbag, which I thought was $400, but actually ended up turning out being $4,000.
2: When did you find out?
6: I signed a disclaimer to say that I couldn't get a refund, like there was no refunds allowed, and it wasn't until the next day when I was trying to use my credit card that had all my money for a holiday on it that I, and my credit card was declining, and I'm like, what's going on with my money? And then I, I rang the bank and found that I'd bought a $4,000 handbag.
1: Hey, Tracy, at least you got a handbag. This might make you feel better. Mine was also Japan. I went to Japan and we'd been there a couple of days. And you know how, like, you just kind of tap your card and, you know. And I thought I'd worked out the exchange rate. And I was like, people have told me Japan's expensive and this is so cheap. And then I tipped a waiter at a restaurant and my girlfriend at the time got quite angry at me. And I said, what's wrong? And she goes, that's just so showy. Why do you have to be so showy? And I said, what do you mean? And she goes, the tip, it's just way too much. And I said, isn't that $10? And she starts laughing and she goes, Tommy, do you really think that's $10? I'm like, yeah. And it was $180. And the restaurant I'd taken her to the night before was a novelty ninja restaurant that I thought had only cost me like $60. And I checked my bank account. It was over $1,000.
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0: Gary and Tommy driving you home this afternoon. It's their best stuff. Producer Sammy with you. And can you smell that? Smells like one of our producers might be in a bit of trouble.
1: Producer Kieran, did you honestly think that I wouldn't find out?
2: About what?
1: Did you honestly think that I wouldn't know what happened? We wrote on the board now.
3: Say hi to everybody first.
2: No, I refuse to.
3: Say hello.
2: I'm not here.
1: Kizzy, anything you want to tell us? You've been
3: How was
1: up
3: your
1: to?
3: Break? What have you been doing?
2: What have I been? I've been at work.
3: Have you been at work the whole time? What have you been doing in your downtime?
2: My downtime?
1: I have the CCTV footage.
3: Of what you've been up to.
1: Of what you've been up to.
2: I've eaten the sweets that are here for Karen. No, is it that?
1: No.
3: But keep confessing.
1: What else? What else
2: you done? When your post isn't here, I open it.
1: But what else you done?
2: I haven't done anything. I'm being stitched up.
3: You're looking trim.
1: I've shown Carrie.
2: Oh, no.
3: You're looking trim.
2: Oh, no.
3: You've been working out a bit over the break. You've been working out a bit on the break. What have you been doing? What's your exercise of choice? Yeah. You've been doing a bit of a salt bike, a bit of treadmill.
1: There is footage, and we're going to post it on our socials. Kieran here.
2: I said, don't tell Tommy.
1: Yeah.
3: So vulnerable. And it made me want to just give you a hug. But I couldn't because I was laughing too much.
1: Kieran's taking his headphones off. I think he's crying.
3: So I get pulled outside to watch footage of Kieran at the gym on a treadmill.
4: Surely he's bad.
3: The whole office is coming to watch this now. And you start by seeing him on a treadmill. And then he ducks his head. He pulls his T-shirt. He pulls his T-shirt up above his head. And you're like, what's he doing? Is he sneezing? Is he? And you say to me, no, he's not feeling good at this point.
1: But then I don't know why. He continues to keep walking on the treadmill. Had Uber time to get off the treadmill and go to the bathroom.
3: Yeah.
1: But he doesn't choose to do that. Instead, he chooses to keep walking at a, let's call it a moderate pace at best.
3: Slow.
1: And then proceeds to pull up his T-shirt again and spew all down his front. And at that point realises I've got to get off the treadmill.
3: That's still moving.
1: And then walks to the bathroom with a trail of spew
3: on the ground
1: coming out. And I assume you just left the gym then. Did you just leave the gym?
2: I cleaned it up.
3: Did you?
1: Did ya?
3: We didn't see that footage.
2: I cleaned it up. Well, they need to extend the footage out. I went back and cleaned it up.
3: Oh, don't get all sooky. What happened?
2: Okay, I was being a good friend last week, and how did you find out?
3: How are you being a good friend? You're on your own in there.
2: Well, because do you know Mike who works here? American Mike? So I was a really good friend. I've just got a car, so I love driving at the moment. I was like, he's going to the airport for work, which I didn't know, but could have been going anywhere, but he was going to the airport for work and he had the 6 a.m. flight. So I was like, I'll drop you at the airport because I'll go to the gym and it will give me a reason to get out of bed. Yeah, so I get dropped off at the airport at 5:15 or something.
3: Really lovely.
2: And thank you. And so I was like, on my way.
1: You were tired.
2: Wait, on my way, I stopped at Macca's, which is opposite my house.
3: Oh my God, so funny.
2: And got a coffee. And I usually will have a 3-shot coffee from Macca's. And I was like, 3. Maybe not enough for 5:15 in the morning.
1: Agree.
2: Yeah, so I got 4 shots, and I was fine.
1: Coffee.
2: I was fine through my whole workout. I did weights, and then I do the incline treadmill. 16, 3.5, 30 minutes.
1: You are
2: 16 incline, 3.5,
1: if 30 minutes. Wait till you see the footage to watch an athlete in peak performance, because it is a man strolling.
3: How many minutes in was that?
2: I was fine until I got on the treadmill, and I felt my whole body closing in on me very quickly. I was 6 minutes in.
3: God.
2: From 1 minute, I was like, I don't feel right. But I was like, no, I got to do this.
1: But you've
3: got to push through.
1: When you first went to spew down your top, why didn't you get off?
2: You know, I have that anxious thing where I do that regardless
1: That's
2: of
1: true.
2: Life.
1: That is true.
2: So I do that regardless. So I was like, I don't think there's anything coming. And then just in one moment, it just...
3: Yeah, it came.
2: Oh, no.
3: Yeah, we saw it all over the treadmill.
2: Do I get free gym for life now?
3: Thanks to Duke's gym.
1: I certainly wouldn't make you pay less.
2: I didn't. I've actually failed the payment this week, so I hope I get free now.
3: You should be paying for their cleaning up.
2: Well, I cleaned up.
3: No, but, oh.
1: 13.
2: I can't, no.
1: 13, 1060. I want to know what you saw at the gym.
3: Or what happened after your Macca's coffee.
1: Yeah, I'll take both at this point. 13, 1060. What did you see at the gym?
3: Oh.
1: What happened after your Macca's coffee? 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
6: Good afternoon, I'm Lee Jolo. Australia and Vanuatu have signed an agreement that will strengthen ties between the nations, but it has been watered down. Still, PM Anthony Albanese says it ensures no foreign country is allowed to militarise in Vanuatu.
7: We respect the right of all nations to make sovereign decisions about their engagement with other countries, but provide certainty for Australia. There will be no foreign military base.
6: While the government has also confirmed it's introducing legislation that would be a lot tougher on social media companies, still allowing under-16s to access their platforms. The US and Iran have agreed to stop the airstrikes, allowing vessels to move freely. Talks between the two nations are set to resume in Qatar on Tuesday, but continued conflict in Lebanon has threatened the peace agreement. And NASA will use a spacecraft to push a telescope to a higher orbit of Earth in the coming days. It risks plummeting back to the surface without the assistance. It's the first time NASA has tried to do something like this.
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6: Maroons coach Billy Slater isn't getting caught up in recent history ahead of the State of Origin decider. His squad haven't won at Suncorp since 2023.
9: Whether it was 3 weeks ago, 12 months ago or 30 years ago is nearly irrelevant. You know, what happens in the next 9 days and in that 80-minute performance next Wednesday night is going to decide the outcome.
6: And Oren Keeley is joining the Storm, the second rower leaving the Dolphins to head to Melbourne immediately.
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12: Clearing showers in Mackay tonight, down to 16, and tomorrow mostly fine with a high of 24 and your music sorted. With a curated playlist for every mood. 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
1: That's right.
2: Same time, babe. And over there on our podcast, we actually talk about dating a lot.
1: Oh, and why is that?
2: Well, because, Lucy, you're going on a couple little dates yourself. Well, actually, are you? I don't even know. I feel like every time you go to go on a date, you're like, I'm going to hang out with my friends instead.
0: Every time I see you, like, Shawnee, I've met a new boy. I think he's the love of my life. I'm like, okay.
1: No, there's always something to talk about, isn't there? But yes, I am single technically, and I'm definitely, I guess, kind of dating.
2: Well, babe, I've got a little list of some dating trends that you should know about in 2026.
1: I want to
2: go through them with you. I've got four here in front of me to see if what you think. So number one, yearning or slow burn anticipation.
1: Oh, I am like, I'm such a yearner.
2: Yearning is great.
0: It's big at the moment, isn't it? Yearning.
1: So,
0: it's like a new buzzword.
1: This is I've seen it on TikTok. I do really well with like a 3 to 6 to 12 month yearn before anything even happens.
2: Bloody hell, Dill. I'm done.
1: No, seriously, I love it. That's why I do really well in long distance relationships.
2: Yeah, because
1: you
2: of
1: yearn.
2: Distance.
1: Yeah.
2: Yeah, that's true.
1: Yeah.
2: Well, you know, it's all about embracing waiting, letting the anticipation grow.
1: If it's
2: not
1: too
2: rushing
1: easy,
2: into it.
1: Too quick, it's.
2: Do you get over it quicker?
1: Well, it just is like you lose the riz quicker.
2: Longer the yearn. Bigger the urn.
1: Oh, hey, babe.
0: That's
1: good. Write that
0: down.
2: Yeah. Okay, number two, being present with your date. So paying attention to how someone feels in person, not just their texts, prioritize real connection. I think that's a good one because I feel like so many people can be like, oh, yeah, I had a thing with that guy. And it's like, well, you FaceTimed a few times from, you know, Brisbane to Perth. Did you really?
1: Yeah, like actually maybe getting a bit deeper with someone rather than just being kind of like surface level cheeky,
2: like
1: flirty.
2: Screen relationship.
1: Yeah.
2: Yeah.
1: Yeah.
2: I think that's a good one. Emotional intelligence over chemistry.
1: Yeah.
2: Okay.
1: I think that's a really important one. So this is, I saw a TikTok about this the other day where they were speaking about how, you know, when you feel like you've got chemistry with someone quite often, it's because they might be like, hot and cold, available, unavailable, available, unavailable. And you mistake that kind of like dopamine spike as chemistry. Whereas like it's honestly, just go for the nice boy.
2: Yeah. Mm. And like choose consistency, accountability, good communicators. Because it's like if you end up marrying this person, you want all of those things in like a trusting partner.
1: Yeah, for
2: sure.
1: You know,
2: not the guy that's ghosting you, although exciting at the time.
1: Listen, there's someone who leans into that probably more than they should, I can confirm.
2: Liz goes to us earlier off air. She goes, guys, I just think like I've been going for the wrong men.
1: You're
2: like, I've not been focusing on the nice ones. And we're like, oh, it's just finally arrived at the destination.
0: Yeah, like we didn't know that.
1: Listen, it took me a couple of years to learn that.
2: You have to say it yourself. Yeah.
1: I feel like I'm finally here.
2: Yeah. Okay, the last dating trend is in-person connection versus dating apps. Mm. So I'm actually seeing a lot of this online at the moment with people trying to, like, I guess with dating apps, with AI, just trying to bring back real connection, prioritizing human connection.
0: Because I've seen that people have been using ChatGPT to like write reply to conversations in dating apps, and that's
1: scary.
0: Like it's not genuinely you.
2: No,
0: like,
2: exactly.
1: That's why you get I reckon lean into voice notings when you're chatting up people because at least you know they can't be doing ChatGPT.
2: Not because that's how you judge someone if they're your type or not by their voice.
1: Oh yeah, I've got a real thing with voices, but that's not what it's
2: about.
1: No. I think there is definitely
0: not
1: something. No, Kermit the Frog.
2: Hello, Lucy. So good to hear from you.
1: That's
2: an instant red flag. On Tuesday.
1: No, I definitely think, though, there is a little bit of magic in getting away from apps and even getting away from trying to meet people through Instagram.
2: Yeah. Mm.
1: Like, actually doing it some other way, like through friends. Like, you know, obviously you need to converse through some means of telecommunications.
2: Well, it's kind of like being hooked up with someone, I guess. Like, if your friend's like, oh, you should meet my friend, she's single. Like, that's nice.
1: I'm big on that at the moment.
2: Yep.
1: Like, big on, like, oh, you know, you should meet my friend so-and-so. Mm. I'm going to go out and pay it forward and do that for a few of my single friends.
2: Like, a bit of wing-womaning.
1: Yeah.
2: Yeah, mate. Wingman your friends,
0: people. Absolutely.
2: It's easy to do.
0: So good. Hey, stick around on the way. We're doing Lucy versus Nikki, and you girls are going to be taking on 2000s Australian nostalgia.
1: Ooh,
2: okay.
0: What a category. You got Lucy and Nikki.
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5: Good afternoon. Another check in Mackay Roads as we start to wrap up your Monday and the first day of the school holidays. Still a bit of traffic around town, Sydney at Gordon and Shakespeare intersections. Milton Street, not too bad around the airport. A little bit of traffic around Nebo Road and Archibald Street, Broadstown Road. On the north side, looking good on Glenelly Connection Road. The Bruce bit slow to Sam Road and just starting to build slightly around the golf course and we're all view on Mackay Vacation Road. 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
3: 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Lucy and Nikki.
21: I

0: What would I be? My missus always says I'm salted caramel.
1: Yeah, caramel.
2: Oh, yeah.
0: Yeah, salted caramel. Something.
2: Yeah, yum.
0: Dolce.
2: Delicious.
0: Dolce. Dolce. Messina.
2: Or pistachio poppy.
0: Oh, yeah. Done. Yeah. Poppy. All right. Pops. Question four. Lucy, if you get this right, you're the winner.
2: Okay.
0: Okay. Which TV show gave us characters Sharon...
1: Lucy.
0: Yeah.
1: Cavigan.
0: That is correct. Well done.
1: My favourite show ever, actually.
2: Up there with. Actually? Yeah, it's pretty funny.
1: Up there with.
2: Kim O, look at me.
0: Pretty iconic, isn't it?
2: Do your best, Kath.
1: Oh. What's that, Will I like the way I look? Is that trending TikTok?
2: We tried to do it recently. Yeah, no, honestly, look it up on TikTok.
1: I'm proud of the way I look.
2: Yeah, good on your list. Well done. I'm actually a bit pumped about that loss because my daughter's here watching, so I'm really embarrassed now. But anyway. Oh,
1: lucky she's only 5 months old
2: I'll
1: and has no idea what's
2: doll.
1: Going on.
0: Hey, stick around. On the way, we are asking on 131060, what is the strangest thing you've done for love? Because we have a bizarre story from the world
1: question.
0: Of Brad Pitt.
2: I know, believe it or not.
0: Yeah, we'll do it right after this. You got Lucy and Nikki.
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6: G'day, bit of traffic. Sydney Street at Gordon Street around Shakespeare. Milton at Shakespeare. Bridge Road, Nebo Road, West Mackay and the Peak down through Racecourse. Not too bad. Glenelly Connection Road up around the golf course. Minor congestion, Mackay Case Road. And a little bit slow through Rural View at Rosewood Drive. 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That's the latest traffic on Mackay's Hit 100.3. Back for another check of the roads in 30.
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14: Good afternoon, I'm Lee Jollo. Legislation introduced this afternoon is set to strengthen Australia's under-16 social media ban, doubling fines for non-compliant tech companies. The eSafety Commissioner will also be given greater powers. Communications Minister Annika Wells says the laws are working, but some kids are still accessing social media.
15: 30% of kids are playing more sport, 27% are getting better sleep, online bullying is down, and children are receiving access to less inappropriate content online.
14: The US and Iran have agreed to stop the airstrikes, allowing vessels to move freely. Talks between the two nations are set to resume in Qatar tomorrow. An airline employee has been charged after allegedly trying to smuggle more than 1 kilo of heroin into Australia. White powder concealed within the lining of the Thai national's bags allegedly returned a positive result for the drug at Melbourne Airport last week. And a new report by grocery suppliers has found Woolies and Coles are the worst supermarkets to deal with.
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0: today.
1: Broncos player Josiah Carapani will be unavailable for selection this weekend after allegedly being clocked speeding and drink driving. Police say he was also driving an unregistered and uninsured vehicle and failing to display his P plates. The Broncos have confirmed the NRL Integrity Unit has been informed. It's season over for Sea Eagles 5'8" Luke Brooks. Scans today confirming his ruptured ACL. The 31-year-old will undergo surgery this week. Izzy Katoa is also set for a stint on the sidelines with a fractured wrist.
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4: Clearing showers in Mackay tonight, down to 16, and tomorrow mostly fine with a high of 24, and your music sorted with a curated playlist for every mood. 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
1: Lucy and Nikki's Spill the Tea. So Brad Pitt has come out on a podcast this week, guys, revealing some of the craziest things he's done for love. And let me tell you, they're pretty wild.
2: Well, so, he's married to Angelina Jolie, doll. Like, she's got a bit on.
1: Well, she does have a bit on. But not this is from a different model that he was dating back in the 90s.
2: Okay.
1: And to impress her, she was so obsessed with reptiles, so they bought 40 pet chameleons.
2: What?
1: Filled his entire apartment with them.
3: I had this girlfriend who was into reptiles. We bought 40 chameleons. I was living in Errol Flynn's old, like, bachelor pad, glass windows, and they were filled with our house was like a terrarium.
4: Girlfriend who was into reptiles. It's so 40. Specific.
5: Not 5 or
3: I know,
5: 10.
3: I know.
2: 40 chameleons is such a flex. And also, yeah. Where are they now? Like, honestly, if you're a chameleon, call us and make sure tell us you're okay, mate.
1: Yeah, are you okay? But it got us thinking about, you know, some of the craziest things, the crazy things that you do to, like, I guess, impress someone else or, you know,
2: obviously
1: for love.
2: That was this model's hobby. So he's just gone in full throttle.
1: He's lent
2: in
1: hard.
2: 40 chameleons. I just don't think I could, like, pretend to enjoy something if I didn't.
1: So you're telling me that there's never been a stage of life where you've, like, pretended to, like
2: okay.
1: emo music or something because a boy did.
2: I was about to say, probably down, like, the music line. Like, I'd be like, oh, yeah, this is my favourite band. Then I'll quickly look up the band and be like, yes, same.
1: Yeah, I've got a story. So I used to like this boy that was, like, a massive party boy. And one weekend, I, in an attempt to, I guess, like, impress him and slash, like, be in his company.
2: Mm.
1: I, like, tried to
2: went toe to toe.
1: Yeah, keep up with him on a big weekend. And it got to, like, the third day. I'd, like, purposely miss my flight back to the Gold Coast. And we were still, like, we went everywhere. Like, we went from house party, nightclub, day party, nightclub, house party. And I, by the end of it, I was like, I'm holding on.
5: Just drooling, being dragged around.
1: To try and impress this guy. And in the end, I just was like, I've got to go to bed. I need some respite.
2: Literally.
0: Wow. I don't think you want to be with someone like that.
2: Oh, 100%.
1: Yeah, I mean, I know that now. Yeah. At the time, I was a bit delusional. Oh, it wasn't that long ago.
2: Oh, no.
0: 35.
1: No, it was a few years ago now.
2: You'd think by day two, you'd be like, okay, maybe it's not for me. Yeah. But it stuck around for a bit longer.
1: Maybe that should have been one of the red flags.
2: Literally, though.
0: Yeah. Have you done anything new?
2: I was just saying, I think maybe just, like, leaning into, like, the music or that sort of stuff maybe. But, like, listen, I think it's important when you're getting to know someone to, like, embrace their hobbies. Like, if they were like, let's go golfing, I'd be like, yeah, I'll give it a go.
0: Yeah.
2: I'm not going to pretend that I'm a pro golfer.
1: Yeah, for
2: you
1: sure.
2: You know, I'd probably lean into being a bit of a damsel, to be honest.
0: Would you?
2: Oh, help me, doll. You know the one.
0: All right, well, we want to hear from you guys. 131060 is the number. What's the strangest thing you've done for love? Mm. Maybe you did something to impress someone, you wanted a date.
2: Yes, don't be shy, guys.
0: We've all done it.
1: Don't bend it for love.
0: We'll take your calls right after this.
1: End.
0: You got Lucy and Nikki.
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10: G'day, bit of traffic, Mackayby. Case Road through Rural View, not a bad run for the Bruce out through Glenella, Farley. We've got reports of a crash through town, Milton Street around Shakespeare near the showgrounds, but usual congestion there, and Shakespeare around Sydney Street and Gordon slowing up a bit as well. It's eased up a bit around the airport on Milton Street. Bob Jane T, Martender Financier, Price Buster sale is on now. The savings are huge and they won't be beaten with their best high price guarantee. Bob Jane T, Marts, I'll look after you. That's the latest traffic at Mackay's Hit 100.3. Back for another check of the roads in the morning.
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1: That's it, guys. And today we are finally settling a great Australian debate. Is it acceptable to wear UGG boots in public? A TikTok has gained a lot of attention after saying the following.
0: Oh, sorry.
2: Oh, Sean.
1: Sean.
3: I might get yelled at for this, but I don't care.
4: Hot take, but UGG boots are not outdoor shoes. Stop wearing them outside. These are indoor shoes.
5: Like, when you come home from a long day at work and you step inside and you put on your cozy Uggs,
4: why would you be walking out in public with them? Like, through the grocery store, there's so many germs there.
2: Oh,
1: controversial hot take.
2: Big time.
1: So, it is a bit of a divide. Like, I remember back in the day in, like, the noughties when people would wear UGG boots with their, like, skinny jeans and everyone was like, that is a fashion faux pas.
2: You'd be like, you're wearing your slippers out of the house.
1: Yes. Yeah. But now they've made all the trendy little kind of, you know, slides and this and that. It's kind of, they've definitely elevated.
2: Well, I am definitely pro UGG. And like, I know you are too, Luce. Like, we travel with ours. Like, they are coming everywhere with us.
1: We wear ours on the plane.
2: Yeah, babe.
1: we wear ours
2: like, into the office all the time. Yeah. Like, when we're podcasting, we always wear our UGG boots because they're so easy. We've got the little slide ones where you can just slip them on and off. But I do get it. Like, they kind of are a slipper, essentially. But I do think it has changed a lot. Like, celebrities wear them out of the house.
1: Yeah.
2: So if it's good enough for them, it's good enough for me, doll.
1: I'm very pro UGG, but and I will say, as someone that has a dog that they have to take out to use the bathroom all the time, I had my UGG boots in my suitcase from being away, and I was like, wow, the amount of times I go to reach for them in a day to just quickly pop out of the house is pretty crazy.
2: I know. I feel like I don't really wear slides as much as I used to. So maybe if I had a good pair of slides, I would opt for that. But in winter, I just want to have snuggly feet.
1: For sure. Here's another one.
2: Mm.
1: Do you wear socks with your Uggs?
2: If I am wearing them, like, to the office, yes.
1: But just
2: if
1: like...
2: If I'm around the house, no.
1: Okay. Yeah. Smelly Uggs.
2: Why?
1: Good
2: what do
1: know.
2: You do?
1: Good to know. Yeah, I'm the same.
2: Oh, shut up. Don't
1: what
2: shame
1: about
2: me.
1: You, Shawnee? Are you Uggs,
0: nah,
1: yay or nay?
0: I'm not Uggs. I usually go socks and slides, but slides are apparently going out. So we're back with thongs again. So I don't know.
1: You can't wear socks with thongs.
2: No. So that is actually a bit on.
0: I think Bieber was rocking Uggs somewhere the other day. Like, I've never seen Uggs like this before.
2: Oh, yeah. Well, I was just in Queenstown in New Zealand, and the UGG store there is elite. Like, so many cool hats, shoes, little bags. I was like, wow, it's a whole thing.
0: I like the low-top ones. They're kind of like a platform. I don't know.
2: That's the one we have.
0: That's the one you got. Mm. Yeah,
2: what are you chasing? A bit of height?
0: A bit of height, yeah.
2: Oh, you know, get on your tail.
0: 5'11".
1: It's kind of like how back in the day, like, trackies were kind of, you weren't really, it wasn't play on to wear trackies outside.
0: Yeah. Mm. I bought a sick tracksuit the other day, and I haven't gotten out of it except for today, but so good, like baggy tracksuit.
2: Oh, nice.
1: Yeah. I was walking up on High Street, Armadale in Melbourne the other day, which is like a bit of a bougie street with all the nice shops on it. And there were these like older women. They would have been boomers for sure.
0: Juicy tracksuits.
1: No. They were just sitting there having a coffee. But you know how active wear now is like very, like athleisure is very much considered fashion.
2: Yeah, definitely.
1: Whereas back in the, you know, for these women, they were very well dressed in like, you know, a nice outfit. And one of the ladies said, all these young kids now, they just get around wearing their gym clothes. And I was just like, I guess that would be weird for them.
2: Yeah, I know. Like, if you didn't get the trend, you'd be like, wow, that girl hasn't even had a shower today.
1: Yeah, literally.
0: Comfort's where it's at.
1: It is. Ugg boots, trackies.
0: Love
1: activewear,
0: it.
1: I'm on board.
0: So
2: yeah,
0: good.
2: Me too.
0: You got Lucy and Nikki.
6: Ladies, time out. Time for a wee break right now. The L, the U, the C, the Y. Lucy and Nikki be back. That's right.
7: That's right.
6: Lucy and Nikki driving you home. Lucy and Nikki.
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4: 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Sam from Harvey Norman here. Still rocking that old phone with a battery that gives up faster than you on a Monday morning? 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
9: Hello, I'm Lee Jolo. Communications Minister Annika Wells has introduced an amendment to the government's under-16 social media ban. It'll give the eSafety Commissioner the power to compel social media companies to hand over documents to use as evidence of any wrongdoing in court, while raising the non-compliance penalties to $99 million.
10: My message to Big Tech is this. We are not stopping. Every effort you make to frustrate these laws will be met with our efforts to make these laws work.
9: Australia and Vanuatu have signed an agreement that will block foreign countries from militarising on the tiny island nation. A new report has ranked Coles and Woolies as the worst major supermarkets for grocery suppliers to deal with. Aldi was named the fairest and most respectful, followed by the operator of IGA, Metcash. And as grocery bills continue to climb, ING researchers found 30% of Aussies are switching to frozen or canned alternatives to save some money, while 2 in 3 are buying imperfect produce.
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9: Blues coach Laurie Daly isn't letting the rumours around his coaching future get to him.
12: And if anyone thinks I'm not going to be as prepared as I've ever been to coach a footy side in this game, they'll be shocked.
9: He's made 6 changes to the side that was beaten in Game 2, with Dolphins back Jack Bostock named to make his Origin debut next week. And the Broncos' horror season's gotten worse with winger Josiah Carapani dropped over an alleged speeding and drink driving incident.
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6: Clearing showers in Mackay tonight, down to 16, and tomorrow mostly fine with a high of 24, and your music sorted with a curated playlist for every mood. 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

0: Always the best feeling to know you've got through a Monday, right? And you are getting home with a laugh as well. This is Fifi Fevernick's Happy Hour.
1: We're talking about the grim reality of dating apps at the moment. We're hearing from single people who are on these apps, particularly Tinder, is dire. Now, admittedly, we're hearing that from girls, women, and the men, it is just, when we say grim, it's gross in that it's very blatant hookups. There's no wanting real connections. It's just become this cesspit of hookup.
2: Yeah. Men treat it like a trout farm.
1: People who genuinely just want a connection. They want love. You want to find a best friend, soulmate, partner,
3: do people
1: and
3: put
1: get
3: that
1: the
3: in,
1: fun stuff.
3: Do people put that in their bios, though?
2: You're not going on Tinder for that.
1: Well, but I guess the point is, Fev, now adults, particularly post-COVID, you're coming out going, that's how you now meet people because people don't want to meet in person. Now everyone's on socials. People are losing the art of just a bit of repartee at the bar. How do you walk into bars and pick up anymore?
2: Bit of charisma, bit of chat.
1: Katie! Hey, Katie.
4: Hey, guys. How you going?
1: Good. Katie, how are you going on Tinder?
4: Oh, my God. I hate it. I came out of a 10-plus-year relationship and been on it for the last year and been on a few dates, but the one that really hits me is, you know, last year I went on a date, had a really beautiful time, second date we went to a concert, and I turn around and he has this girl all over him.
1: Oh. What?
4: Yeah, he had, like, she was, like, grinding up against him, and I'm just like...
3: That's not his fault. Tell her off.
1: and did they...
3: That's my date.
2: What did he do wrong?
1: Did they get together, or what happened?
4: Yeah, he ended up leaving with her, so...
3: All right, now
1: on
3: that's
1: your
3: his
1: date?
3: Fault.
4: It was really heartbreaking.
1: Yeah, that's not good.
3: That's awful. Poor form.
1: You got to feel for people who go into a dating app like Tinder with a pure heart, with a genuine tender soul, going, I'm looking for love, because that's what.
3: But don't go into Tinder with a pure heart.
1: Maybe, do you know what? We should start our own dating app, Pure Heart, and we're just.
2: You can invest in that. We'll just watch.
1: Just for. People who want genuine, authentic, real connections.
2: Blokes are pigs, and they'll go, yeah.
1: I don't believe you all are.
2: Yeah,
1: I
2: and
1: don't.
2: Then the bloke will go, yeah, I'm on this. Oh, I love you, blah, blah, blah. And then, boom.
1: I'm putting Josiah.
3: I would be perfect.
2: He'd be the worst.
5: No, mate, I would be the perfect candidate for Pure Heart.
3: You're only saying that because you didn't get the COVID jab.
5: Yeah.
3: That's pure blood.
5: Hey, that's another
3: You should have your own app.
5: Pure blood.
2: Josiah would be the biggest
1: I'm
2: creep
1: I'm thinking about it, and I'm looking for investors. Pure Heart. And we're after just genuine.
2: We're good.
1: Good people.
5: Like me.
1: Dealey Stanch, he'd be involved.
2: Yeah.
1: You and your Christian brothers, you'd get involved.
2: Christian brothers.
1: Christian values.
3: Don't click news.
1: Would you like my idea, Danj?
6: Pure Heart sounds beautiful. Fee.
1: There we go.
2: Oh, God. Go sing a song.
1: Hi, Lucy.
7: How are you guys?
1: Good. Luce. Are you on dating apps and it's very grim?
7: I think grim is an understatement, to be honest, but yes, I am. I don't think any of them are any better than the others, to be honest. I have this new saying, and I call it the big three. I call it the CEIs of dating sites. So they all have just a lack of consistency, a lack of effort, and a lack of initiative.
1: Wow. You're good. I could get you on my marketing team at Pure Heart. I reckon we could do this, Lucy.
2: If they said that to me on Tinder, I'd swipe left straight away. Wouldn't you?
1: What?
2: Like,
1: no, they've
3: got no initiative. This is what I've been told. Female mates have told me the worst thing a bloke can do is ask him out for a coffee. They're like, that is just such low level, weak dog stuff. Just ask out for dinner or drinks.
2: Or eggplant.
3: Even that.
2: Yeah.
3: Have a punt.
2: Yeah.
3: They said so many blokes are just so spineless. They're like, coffee is such a
1: really?
2: I couldn't
3: weak
2: think of anything
3: move.
2: Worse than going out with someone I've met on Tinder for a coffee. Yeah, because all you're thinking is, you're thinking one thing.
1: You're being so judgmental. That could be your soulmate, and you've written them off because they asked you out for a coffee.
2: If someone asked me for a coffee, they're not my soulmate.
3: Yeah.
1: Oh. Wow.
2: Hey, come to the pub, let's have a drink. Well, you're halfway there.
3: Yeah,
1: but I don't think you're after love if you're... I know what you're after.
2: But that's what everyone's after. No, Lucy, do you not understand, like, Tinder? You're not going to find your person you're going to spend the rest of your life with.
7: I don't think so.
1: Lucy, hang on. I'm looking out the window. James
2: it's
1: Blake,
2: not, hey, it's not
1: engaged
2: very
1: to
2: young,
1: his Tinder date.
2: Very young. Not, hey,
1: Gemma, moving in with her Tinder date. Luce, don't you agree? Like, Fev's making this very, you know, trivial. People have to go somewhere to find a soulmate, and people are going to these apps to find that. they're not all just after hookups.
2: Maybe females.
7: Yeah, I think you're right. And I think there are definitely stories and successful stories of people who do meet their soulmates. I think there is a very real option. But I think it's one of those things where it's like right place, right time, right swipe. I don't think it's very
1: There's a lot of weeds out there to get through.
2: I'd say all the people that are on these sites, I'd say under 5% would stay together.
1: Just listening to you, though, Lucy, I don't know how you're single. Yeah. You're wonderful. How could you be single?
7: I don't know, to be honest with you. Thank you very much as a big compliment. Was anyone out there, get my details and pass them on.
1: We could do our own little setup here. And I've got another idea.
3: Be consistent.
1: I've got an idea for my app. So Pure Heart, people who are after authentic, genuine connections to find a soulmate, and we're not after any of your eggplant emojis that can walk away. That's just an added bonus when we get through all the love stuff. Now,
2: do you know who's only females are going on this site?
1: Yeah, but my other thing is, I think separate to just writing messages and making it all digital, you leave voice notes. Because if I heard, just listening to Lucy in 10 seconds, bang, I'd be hooked. I'd be in. I'd go, I want to know this woman. So now I've added to Pure Heart, like voice notes. So you get 20 seconds to leave your
3: don't
1: voice.
3: Need that. Why don't you make it
2: like chat roulette?
1: I know what happens on chat roulette.
2: But no, but like have faces. I see you can, it's like a live Zoom message with each other.
1: No, but see, I don't even know what Lucy looks like, but I hear a woman of substance.
3: Of pure heart.
1: With a pure heart.
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1: For your late drive home, it's Fifi, Fev and Nick's happy hour.
0: As the sun goes down for your late drive home, we have got the vibes being turned up with Fifi, Fev and Nick's happy hour. And next, they're going to go legendary, Fifi, because you think the World Cup's big right now. Less than a month away, the Commonwealth Games return to the screens of 7 with one of Australia's iconic commentators.
1: Yes, he's a legend, Bruce McAvaney. We cannot wait to talk to him.
0: Might just be on the line now as well. Bruce McAvaney, welcome to the show.
23: Sorry, let me just bring Bruce on. Won't you, Mummy?
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2: Oh, God.
25: Sorry about that, guys.
1: That's
25: just connecting
1: in. So fine.
0: All right. Well, let producer Leon do his work. You can enjoy this while we wait for the legend, Bruce McAvaney, to join us in minutes. This is new from Sienna Spyro, Material Lover, it is called. This is Fifi Fevenix Happy Hour.
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0: Justin Bieber for your late drive home. That is Speed Demon. Thanks for joining us for it as well. This is Fifi Feather Nick's Happy Hour, where the countdown is on. July 23, it begins the Glasgow 2026 Commonwealth Games. Fee,
1: we absolutely love this man, as does all of Australia. He is an Australian living legend, Bruce McAvaney. Welcome to the show.
2: Oh, Fifi, what a lovely way to wake up for me. How are you?
1: Oh, God, Bruce, I love his voice. So good. Just so good to have you on the show, to hear you. And the Glasgow 2026 Commonwealth Games, and we are going to catch every unmissable moment on 7 and 7 Plus Sport, and you will be commentating, Bruce. We're so excited about this.
2: Thanks, Fifi. Well, look, I am looking forward to it. And it's come up quickly, and we've got, you know, we've got so many people that are, I think, going to have great Commonwealth Games, young and old, and the fact that the Commonwealth Games are still going is a really big thing. So everyone at Seven's very excited about it.
3: Hey, Bruce, we love you, mate, and I can't wait for the Commonwealth Games. I love listening to sport and watching it. And I think it's Gout Gout. Now, Gout Gout's he's a big story. He's the most talked about Australian athlete, I think, that's been around probably since Cathy Freeman at the 2000 Olympics. Now, is he a chance to win? Will he break the world? Did he just get the world record overnight?
2: No. So what happened with Gout? He ran that world record in Sydney, and it takes a little while to ratify that world record. So that was an effort. Look, he's actually, I feel awful. He's not going to run at the Commonwealth Games. He's going to the World Junior Championships the next week in Oregon. So he's going to run in the World Under 20 200 metre race. And Seven are actually covering that as well. So Gout's decided, look, and I think he's done the right thing, that, you know, he's just 18 years of age, to compete at the Commonwealth Games and then go to America and take on the best under 20 runners in the world. He just felt it was too much for him. And so he's decided to do that. But look, we've got people like Lockie Kennedy and Cam Myers and Nina Kennedy and Curtis Marshall, et cetera, et cetera. We've got a fantastic athletics team.
4: And Bruce, Lockie Kennedy's the main Gout rival, right? Yeah. Over 100, keeps pipping him in the 100?
2: He does, and even at 200. So, you know, Lockie's 2-3 years older. He's a great guy. He came from rugby. He's just a fantastic talent, both on and off the track.
3: He's
2: and
3: fast.
2: He's got a great start. And the Commonwealth sprinting is elite. So the World Championships last year, in the final of the World Championships, of the eight runners, six were from the Commonwealth. So that gives you an idea of how hard it is. You know, you're up against the Jamaicans, the Brits, the Canadians, and also the best from Africa. So Lockie is going to be right there in the mix. He's a big medal chance, but the competition's going to be very, very strong.
3: He reminds me a little bit of me in the 2006 Grand Final sprint when I took the win. Oh, God, they run quick. Hey, Bruce.
2: Bruce, you're just special, you know.
3: Oh, that's just made my day. Now, Bruce, we look at all you've been commentating for a long time now, Olympics, Melbourne Cups, Grand Finals. You commentated Usain Bolt's 100-metre world record in Beijing. But, Cathy, I watched a thing on TV a couple of weeks ago. It was how women define sport, or women in sport, and they did a big thing on Cathy Freeman, and that call of Cathy Freeman's race will go down as probably the greatest call, iconic call of all time. What was it like to watch that back or listen to it and be there on the night? Because it was just, you take the words out of your mouth, it was so special.
2: Well, being there on the night was amazing. And look, I was very anxious and nervous, and you know, I was fully warmed up by the time Cathy's race came on, because there'd been four or five other great events. So the whole night was just incredible. You know, over 100,000 people, great athletes winning all these big medals, but Cathy was the cornerstone. And I was very nervous when she came out, and my mouth got dry, and you know, I just had to really talk myself into going slow and relaxing and enjoying it. I hadn't really heard the callback for a lot of years until we started to do a promotion with it on Channel 7 when we were doing the Rio Olympics in 2016. And there's some things I'd change, but you know what? I did my best on the night. And for me, if somebody said at the end of my career, which will be sooner rather than later, I guess, at my age, but someone said to me, you know, what's the most fondest memory? I'd have to say Cathy. I'd have to say Cathy's race. So I feel very close to her.
1: Bruce, before we let you go, I want to talk about one of my fondest memories, because you are one of my favourite memories. And because we've known each other for a long time, I may have told you this, but I will never forget. I'm going to take you back to the 90s. Now, I was a teenager, and this is back to landlines, and I was obviously living with my parents. And my, speaking of athletes, my stepfather, my stepdad, Alan Crawley, is an Olympian. He was in the Mexico long jumper at the Mexico 68 mm-hmm. Olympics, came third, got a bronze at the Com Games in 1966. And you are so thorough at your job, Bruce, for you rang our home landline and I answered it as like a 13 or 14 year old. And I'll never forget going, hello, box residence or something. And you just said, hello, it's Bruce McAvaney here. Could I please speak to Alan? And I nearly dropped the phone. The most famous person I'd ever heard of was calling my home. I'll never forget it, Bruce. And I went to school and said, I spoke to Bruce McAvaney. I spoke to, but you were wanting to talk to Alan about, because he'd set the Australian record for so many years of 8.08 meters.
3: Wow.
1: In long jump.
2: Yeah, no, incredible athlete. And then Gary Honey came along and those guys said, do you know, Fifi, I've still got that number in my book.
4: Well, Bruce, thank you for your time.
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0: what good music sounds like. And there's plenty of it on Listener with viral throwbacks. Iconic hits back in the spotlight. Doing it all night, all summer. Doing it the way I wanna. K-pop, the ultimate party with the biggest names in K-pop. All Rap Revolution, where rap's biggest names take over.
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0: weeks, our 100k payday has been making it rain big cash. 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

0: what good music sounds like. And there's plenty of it on Listener with viral throwbacks. Iconic hits back in the spotlight. Doing it all night, all summer. Doing it the way I wanna. K-pop, the ultimate party with the biggest names in K-pop. All Rap Revolution, where rap's biggest names take over.
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1: Rowan, when people talk to me about my book club and the positives and the wonderfulness that comes from it, I think I need to now add, hey, be warned, tears can fly as well.
2: Yep.
1: I've just shown you a video that was captured at our book club. We had our end of financial year catch up.
2: Yep.
1: Obviously being June. We made our way, the seven of us, to a beautiful restaurant to discuss a very crappy book. I'm not going to recommend it.
2: Did you drive everyone there?
1: I did drive everyone. We have a soccer mum car that has, you know, the two child size seats in the boot.
2: Yep.
1: And I put my grown ass friends in there, but at least we could all go together. And I only had one Prosecco and got everyone home. But while we're at the book club, because we all hated it, there was a lot to dissect, but the conversation kind of moved on. I thought, while I've got everyone looking schmick, a little bit lick it up, and it's daylight, where we all know the lighting is better for photography and videography.
2: Sure, yep, yep.
1: I wanted to launch a project, Rowan.
2: You're launching something?
1: Yeah.
2: So product? Project.
1: Project.
2: Oh, sorry, okay, yes, yes, yes.
1: Might lead to products. Cool. Who's to say? It's in its infancy. Right. A girlfriend of mine in the book club, Finchie, we've been talking about something for nearly 12 months. All talk? No action.
2: Oh, I know where you're going with this. Yes,
1: and
2: yes, yes.
1: I've told you.
2: Yes, I know where you're going with
1: this. No action. And it is an online series that Finchie and I want to do based off a question once posed in our book club. Many books ago, we read My Friends by Frederick Backman. And there was a passage in the book along the lines of, when you die, go to heaven.
2: Yeah.
1: You get to choose a moment from your life that felt really good. And feel that feeling forever. It's not necessarily reliving that moment. It's feeling that feeling forever.
2: Oh, just the feeling, not the... Okay.
1: Not the moment per se, but how you felt in that moment, you get to live and feel forever. I thought that was a pretty good bloody question. I believed in the project. But after the reaction from the ladies, after one of my girls' responses, Lauren, and she's given me permission to share it with you this morning.
2: Yes.
1: This was me asking Lauren that question, and then sending the other six ladies at the table into absolute hysterics.
3: My moment is when my first daughter was born. It was a quick birth, but they put her on my chest and I had her little bum in my hands holding her to my chest. And it was just, I know you meant to say it was love, it was overjoyment, but for me it was just relief. Like, she's here, oh my God, I've made this. We've made this. It was euphoric.
4: And your place in the world feels so much more important now. I felt so powerful. And I think that's all encompassing in that moment of relief and euphoria as well.
3: Absolutely. And as, like, as my daughter's gotten older, you're like, oh my goodness, she's looking at me like I look to my mum. She'll ask me all the questions and you've got to come up with these answers.
4: And it's responsibility, but in the best way. It's powerful, it and is. It is love, and it's beautiful, and thank you for being so vulnerable.
2: Where's the cry bit?
1: Mate, they were all sobbing.
2: I'm kidding, I'm kidding.
1: How dare you?
2: Oh,
1: yeah. And can I say, three of the women at the table were mums, other three were not, and they were sobbing just as hard.
2: Did that make them want kids? What did they say about that?
1: I believe they would like children in their future, yes, absolutely, but they were
2: all of them
1: so
2: sobbing.
1: Touched by it.
2: Mm.
1: Just, we're all out at this pack where you can hear the background noise, and they were sobbing. Because I was locked in on Lauren, I didn't really notice.
2: Mm.
1: And then my mate Finchie, who was filming, panned the camera. I went, what is she turning the camera for? They're all sobbing. Blotchy, red face, covering their...
2: It's
1: waiter came
2: question.
1: Over being like...
2: It's a great question.
1: They already believed in the project, Ro, but that has now cemented that for me.
2: I don't know about you, Producer Shago, but I also saw the video... A lot of cocktail glasses on the table.
5: It was a very fancy like,
2: got
5: venue.
2: A lot of alcohol involved.
1: Yeah, not for me, I was driving.
2: No, you were driving.
1: And not for the one of the girls who's pregnant. She had some mocktails. There wasn't a few. And that might be a lesson for me. Do I have to get people at the end of quite a
2: start the podcast, lunch? Get them booze, ask the question.
0: Carrie and Tommy.
6: Yeah, you know them.
0: Carrie and Tommy love to cover the important stuff.
1: Talk to us about your bathing habits.
6: Oh, what are you doing?
1: What are you doing?
6: And they ask the hard-hitting questions.
7: When is the last time you done your pants?
8: This is Carrie and Tommy.
0: Only
6: on here.
0: On here.
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1: What I'd like you to try next, Rowan, is claim a Guinness World Record. Yes, for yourself, but for the program and for the people.
2: Yeah, let's do it, man.
1: Last week, you might have seen headlines. Canberra man. Canberran. Is that what we're going with?
2: Cambranese.
1: Cambranese. See, I reckon that's not bad.
2: I like that one more. We're doing that.
1: Joseph McGrail Baitup. Oh, I wouldn't have hyphenated, but that's his choice. Maybe his parents.
2: Maybe, man.
1: Joe holds the Guinness World Record. World. This is not a national thing. World record for being the world's loudest man.
2: I reckon I got him.
1: And I cannot fathom that no one asked my good mate, Rowan Maxwell Edwards, of course, of Jess and Rowan fame, to at least throw, I was going to say your hat in the ring, your vocal cords in the ring. Because my brother, for as long as I've known you, when you want to be loud, you can be loud.
2: Yeah, most people are talking normally. I have to lower my voice mostly, just so not to talk over everyone. Because I'm not talking over everyone, I'm just loud.
1: You've got great vocal control, because when you want to go deep, you can.
2: I get real deep, baby.
1: When you want to go soft, you can. But when you want to go loud...
2: Yeah.
1: And I'm almost in two minds, executive producer Shy Guy, because we're going to now put Rowan on the spot.
2: Right.
1: To beat the decibels that were clocked as the loudest at 122.4.
2: Whoa.
1: Joseph yelled a single word, Rowan. He yelled now.
2: That's
1: Do we actually
2: loud.
1: Have that, Shiger? Or have we got Joseph
3: We've got his
1: in
3: chance.
1: His attempt?
2: Yeah,
1: chant.
2: Yeah, yeah. Oh, let's listen to the chant. Let's listen to the chant. The bell.
4: Oh, yeah! Oh, yeah!
2: Whoa.
4: Oh, yeah! My lords! My ladies and gentlemen, welcome to Canberra!
2: Well, he didn't say Cambranese, so maybe...
1: But you don't say welcome to Cambranese.
2: What's he saying? How now? What's he saying?
1: Well, he's the town crier.
2: Well, it sounds like
1: he's doing like the hear ye, hear ye. So 122.4 decibels is the noise range of a chainsaw.
2: That is insane.
1: An ambulance siren at close range.
2: I don't know if I'm
1: And a jet aircraft taking off. Now... We don't have the time, Ro, but he had 7 attempts at now.
2: All right, you got it there.
1: And the Guinness World Record person was in the corner with a decibel reader.
2: In
1: Executive producer Shy Guy has the decibel reader.
2: Okay. Yep.
1: Would you like to also go with the word now?
2: Like now?
1: Like Joseph used? Or you could pick a one-syllable
2: I've
1: word?
2: I've already forgotten how he said. How did he say it? How now?
1: Well, you can just yell a single... his actual record attempt was just with the word now.
2: Oh, okay. You're right.
1: So if you want to do a phrase, by all means. But my issue is EP Shy Guy. Rowan can be loud, but he's loudest when he's riled up.
2: Yeah,
1: so do we try and poke the bear a little bit?
2: Don't be rude. Don't you be rude.
1: I think that's riled up enough.
2: So I'll just go?
1: Is the decibel reader
2: I might
1: on?
2: Need a couple of attempts because I reckon I'll do one. I reckon I will do another one. Right,
1: he had 7.
2: Oh, Just give me 2. I'm just walking away from the mic, guys.
1: Smart.
2: No!
3: Give another reading.
2: Ooh. No! That got to 125.
1: Did that say 125?
3: No, it didn't. 119 was what
2: really?
3: It was.
1: Dude, you are 3 off.
3: But right. Also, I just want to point out, they're using specialist equipment. We're using an iPhone.
2: Nah, yeah. Jess's husband has one at the venue. We'll bring it here.
1: Dude. That was incredible. The files were sent to Guinness World Records, which announced the record on Friday. So there was a witness present and a professional acoustic engineer.
2: I don't know if I'd like to have the Guinness World Record of the world's loudest after all the shit I've given people over the years for being rude to me.

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5: Hello, I'm David Dolan with your local headlines. Mackay ratepayers are about to be slugged at the hip pocket. Council signed off on a 7% rate hike from next financial year as part of the budget. That works out to be an extra $5.30 a week for a typical household. Police have seized two knives during a recent wanding operation in Mackay. Officers visited more than 40 licensed venues, scanning 157 people. In almost 1 year, well over 6,000 people have been checked by the metal-detecting wands locally, uncovering 14 weapons. The Treasurer is offering mining companies a sweetener to invest in Queensland. David Janetsky has announced a review of upfront costs miners need to pay for environmental protections. However, he's again ruled out any changes to the government's controversial coal royalty scheme. And in sport, the Cowboys NRLW side kicks off its 2026 campaign this weekend against reigning premiers, the Broncos. Coach Ricky Henry announces his squad later today.
6: HIT National News.
7: Hey, I'm Michaela Savage. The Prime Minister has been asked whether the slight improvement Labor has seen in the polls is an endorsement of his party's tax changes.
8: Well, polls come and go. What's important is that we get the governing right. And these are tax changes that are really important. Everyone has acknowledged during this debate that the housing system is broken.
7: That's Anthony Albanese on the ABC there. Police are ramping up their attempts to find a person who has allegedly sent more than 100 harassing or threatening letters to politicians, religious organisations and high-profile community leaders. They've been sent over the past 10 years. Detectives have released samples of the letters in the hope someone might be able to identify the handwriting. Briefly, conflicting reports over whether Iranian and US officials will hold peace talks in Doha in the coming days. And Japan put in a massive effort this morning, but Brazil has come out on top 2-1 in their World Cup match in Houston.
9: Clean clothes, a warm shower, a conversation. 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
7: NRL great James Graham says Brian To'o has been axed from the Blues side for the Origin decider for tactical reasons. The Penrith Stars featured in every Origin game since his first appearance in 2021 to be replaced by Dolphin Jack Bostock.
10: For tactics reasons alone and the aerial threat that Queensland possess, they need to negate that. They obviously got a bit of joy there in game two.
7: Sam Kerr signed a four-year deal with Gotham FC in the US following her exit from Chelsea in the UK.
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11: Today in Mackay, mostly fine with a top of 24. Tonight, down to 16, and tomorrow, clearing showers with a high of 24 and your music sorted with a curated playlist for every mood. 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
19: Most of it probably will.
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21: Rowan. I'm just being honest. Honesty is my best policy.
22: It's gonna be good, it's gonna be fine, it's gonna be all right. All right. A little bit out of line.
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23: This is gonna be good.
21: Welcome to Tuesday.
7: Welcome to
21: how are you?
7: End of financial year.
21: Oh yeah, we have $100 for everyone that gets on air today, guys.
7: That's right.
21: Yes.
7: I know we've only been on for less than 60 seconds, but 13 10 60. You want $100 cash? We are giving $100 to everyone who gets on air today.
21: Yeah, if your voice comes out the speakers.
7: Yes, because we love our text line, don't we, Ro? But
21: dude, yep.
7: We want to say howdy doody,
21: yep.
7: And we'll give you $100 to celebrate.
21: 13, 10,
7: Eoffy.
21: 50. Eoffy.
7: How do you say Eoffy?
21: Eoffy.
7: Eoffy. Yeah. I can't remember the brand that had the jingle for a while. Happy EFS, but the S was for sale.
21: Ah.
7: I can't remember who was doing that. Maybe if you get on today, you can tell me.
21: Okay, good one.
7: Put that little bugbear to bed.
21: Yeah.
24: I think it was Foxtel.
21: Good morning, Executive Producer
7: Shy Guy. Wow, good morning, Executive Producer Shy Guy. Yeah. In with the early assist. God, the man does just not stop.
24: 2010 to 2013, they were using that sale.
7: There you go. 2010.
24: Well, that's when Foxtel was
7: what,
24: good,
7: that,
24: right?
7: Now, that's a great jingle to have stuck in my head this long.
21: Hello, Tim. Would you like $100?
25: I'd love $100.
21: Sick. Or yours, dude.
7: Happy EFE.
21: Happy EFE. And if, only if you sing the little jingle there, you do it.
25: Awesome.
7: Good you one. Sing it back love to it. Us, Tim.
25: Hey.
21: Happy EFE. Can you do that for us?
25: No, I can't hear.
21: Nah, you're right, bro.
24: He's got his money.
7: Well, that money. Counts. That's you, all you love need you, to do.
21: No, he's got it.
7: He does.
21: My
7: and you know
21: right
7: what?
21: There.
7: We can't say anyone who gets on air and then put challenges
21: nah,
7: to
21: that's
7: them.
21: It. That's our bad.
7: That's our bad. That's absolutely our bad. Amazingly, Tim could hear us say $100, but then couldn't hear us say sing. Interesting.
21: Interesting.
7: That's where his phone dropped
21: well,
7: out.
21: Well.
7: But hey, he's already got the hungy. We've got plenty more to do. Right through to 9 a.m, Ro.
21: Did you go to the gym this morning? What'd you do?
7: I did, baby. I lift five horses.
21: Five horses? Now.
7: And look, I'm going to consider them five off. Big Johns.
21: Okay, five.
7: Did you like that video
21: no,
7: I sent you the other day?
21: I was. No, I was busy.
7: Dude, we talked about Big John on this program yesterday after you and I got confused about ponies.
21: Still confused,
7: growing
21: to be
7: into horses.
21: Still confused.
7: And I mentioned Big John, who's the biggest horse.
21: Oh, you know
7: on
21: what
7: the
21: I
7: internet.
21: Did? I didn't watch it, but I saw the thumbnail of it, and I was like, oh yeah, that's Big John. That makes sense.
7: That's a big horse.
21: Where is it? But oh, then, you put it in the other group.
7: Yeah. But then someone messaged me and said, you know, Big John died. I went, I didn't need to know that. I was happy living in a world where Big John...
21: What did you say?
7: Big John died in April this year.
21: Bro, Big John's dead?
7: Yeah, he was 30. Like, he was. He was old. Oh. But Big John.
21: Big John,
7: I've blown your mind. I've only introduced you to Big John and then in the same breath taken him away.
21: I don't really need to care for Big John now.

0: Okay, that's pretty big.
1: That's a big ol'.
2: But I thought horses were that big.
1: Wait till I show you Vader. Someone sent me Vader.
2: Like Darth?
1: Well, he's an all-black horse, so I think that's why he's named Vader. He's a big boy.
2: Where does Darth Vader get his shoes from? The Darth Mall. Nice.
1: In one of the great assists, Shy Guy has found, producer Shy Guy has found the earphones. Like you are amazing,
3: there,
1: sir.
3: Contextually,
1: you're
3: there.
1: Amazing.
3: We have to play
1: How did you get that so far?
3: Oh, it hasn't transferred yet. Give it a sec.
2: Just got Jess crying at book club here.
1: Anyway, you feeling good? You feeling good for a Tuesday, babe?
2: Yeah, I feel great.
1: Yeah, fantastic.
2: I feel great. I couldn't find my wallet this morning. Did a big clean yesterday.
1: Mm-hmm. Lucy, what, like out of your bag or something? Or
2: I think Lucy must have had... Yeah, I don't know. Like, I normally have it on the table.
1: Yeah.
2: Lucy must have had double the dose of Ritalin because she was on fire yesterday.
1: She was organising.
2: On fire.
1: Was she Marie condoing your whole house?
2: Yeah, I don't really want to blame her for, like, my wallet, but... When the house is a dump, I know where everything is. Why is that?
1: I know where I left all my crap.
2: Why is that?
1: But then she comes along, the little magic cleaning fairy.
2: But I think it's because on Sunday, I did so much cleaning that I think today, or yesterday, she was like, all right, I have to do my bit.
1: Oh, okay.
2: She doesn't need to.
1: You're an equal household. I appreciate that. Yeah,
2: well, sometimes.
1: Daddy got the mop out, so mummy will get the vacuum. Daddy does the washing. Mummy does something else.
2: Yeah, you
1: clean
2: know,
1: the windows
2: stuff.
1: Or something. I like that. Yeah, quality, babe. Quality.
2: Yeah, Lucy just cooks better than I do, so.
1: No,
2: I'll try and clean a bit more.
1: That's nice.
2: Try. Nice.
1: Oh, that's bad. My husband cooks better than me, cleans more thoroughly than me, can put the kid down better than me. I really don't know what I'm bringing to this relationship.
2: I spoke to your husband on the phone yesterday. He did sound like he had a lot on his plate. What a surprise.
1: All he wanted to do yesterday, Ro, was leave to go for... No, that sounded awful.
2: Good morning.
1: To go for a sauna. Because, you know, it's High Rocks week.
2: Yeah, that's what we're talking about, yeah.
1: And someone told him to go do an infrared.
2: Yeah.
1: And I was like, you never hear, blah, blah, blah. I spent... Ask me how long it took me to get my daughter to sleep.
2: How long did it take you to get Lucia to sleep?
1: 2 hours and she didn't even freaking go to sleep. So he came back from the sauna. I went, tag, you're it.
2: Yeah, that's fair. That's fair.
1: Yeah, thank you.
2: That's fair.
1: Oh my God, the muck around, Rob.
2: She just wanted daddy, probably.
1: Yeah, that's, you know what she started hitting me with? I just love dada so much. I went, I am going to scream.
2: I get it.
1: Close your eyes.
2: Don't we all, babe? Now go to sleep.
1: Don't we all? As soon as he walked in, I went, I'm done.
2: Yeah, tag team. That's
1: fine. I'm about to lose my
2: mind. That's fine. Good boundaries. He does his thing.
1: That's right.
2: And you tag team.
1: That's right. Thank you. See, I got a lot on my plate too.
2: I like it. What are we doing today, guys? Oh, don't forget, I think today is going to be the day. I woke up this morning. It's the first thing I thought of. I reckon Alpha Bucks is going to go off today. Have I jinxed it? Maybe. We played twice. Once at 7, once at 8 for $10,000.
1: Shy Guy, do we need to, like, clear the coffers because it's end of financial year or something?
3: Be good.
1: Be good.
2: Be lovely. Everyone calling? Playing yet.
1: No, we play at 7 play at and 7 at 8. And
3: no hard ones, no adjectives, verbs, or nouns today. So.
1: Ooh, that would have it.
3: Fantastic.
1: None.
2: How good's that? Next, guys, fun one. GoFundMe. What are they GoFundMe-ing? Wow. Bit of an awkward one.
1: Your feelings about GoFundMe.
2: Oh, yeah, I think it's arrogant. Man with the world's smallest penis wants some money. What?

0: 10 past 6. After 6:30, guys, we're talking the words and the phrases that you have been saying wrong. Always a bit of fun on air. We will roll through those.
1: Just after 6:30, guys.
2: That's right. Last week we did those, you know, famous misquoted movie quotes. So now we can just do those life phrases so you can correct all your colleagues and feel superior.
1: Yeah. I did hear the other morning when we did the misspelt words.
2: Oh, misspelt, yeah.
1: It's if, guys, if you're driving around before 6 o'clock, we play a little best bits.
2: Yes,
1: stuff.
2: That's right.
1: If you're listening to the radio station, turn it on. You'll hear what you mean. It's all fun stuff. And I was like, yeah, these words are actually quite hard to spell.
2: They're difficult. The one that's the most commonly misspelled in the human English language, maintenance. That was an interesting takeaway.
1: Already forgotten how to spell it.
2: Maintenance.
1: There is a big story out of the US. A North Carolina man claims to have the world's smallest penis. He has launched a fundraiser for enlargement surgery.
2: Okay, multiple questions.
1: Multiple questions. My first one was, I better actually do some reading on this. A lot of times I bluff these sheets, and I'm sure you do too. Don't act like you
2: How
1: don't.
2: Dare you? I'm doing 24 hours in advance preparation.
1: No, you're not. No, that's right, the sheet. That's kind of what I do. Now, I didn't realise...
2: It all depends on our wing lady out there, Producer Babs. If she can get me the sheet in time, I'll read the sheet.
1: She's
2: if
1: pretty
2: she
1: good.
2: Can't, well then...
1: Pretty good with the sheets.
2: Got to read it on the fly.
1: Pretty good with the sheets, guys. Now...
2: How's your sheet? Is your sheet good?
1: That's great. That's a great sheet.
2: Fantastic. Well done, Babs.
1: Could have been bigger, which is great for the story. Now, this man, Michael Phillips, he is reportedly 0.38 inches, which is 0.97 centimetres long when fully erect.
2: 0.9.
1: You heard me. Yep, that's it. Under basically bang on a centimetre, fully erect. So...
2: That's a micro.
1: It's a micro. So, yep. To my mind, I go, oh, that sucks. But I didn't realise he can't actually urinate properly.
2: Yeah, this is an issue.
1: I had no
2: multiple
1: idea.
2: Levels.
1: I'm going to have to start reading these sheets more thorough from now on.
2: My pinky fingernail, I think, would be longer than that.
1: I reckon the first knuckle to the end would be that'd be longer.
2: Said,
1: yeah, that'd be
2: saying,
1: longer.
2: Yeah.
1: Yeah, that'd be longer.
2: Wow, that's challenging on many ways.
1: He has raised $12,200 Australian dollars.
2: How much does he need for the surgery?
1: $22,000.
2: And what do they do in an enlargement surgery, Rowan?
1: Injections, increases the girth. That's what
2: girth
1: I think
2: is
1: it,
2: important.
1: Yes, yeah, surgery and injections. So surgery would, I guess, do something to it, but injections will make it thicker, which will make him be able to use the restroom more normally.
2: Yes. I remember a story, and I don't recall if it was a micro issue or if it was some horrible accident issue, where the guy, like, got his big toe chopped off the foot.
1: Chucked that on there.
2: And chucked that on there because he was, like, of the appendages. All right, I'm willing to sacrifice the big toe.
1: The big toe's really hard because that's how you balance. Do you know that?
2: No.
1: The big toe is how you balance.
2: Well, he was willing to sacrifice balance to have a Johnson.
1: What? Balance is a big deal.
2: Balance is a big deal, but so is having a Johnson, I imagine.
1: The micro penis is exceedingly rare, and if it's below 2.6 inches. Everyone, you got it. It's a
2: God, guess. He might have the smallest. Yeah. Hey, you attempted a world record yesterday. No, for the world's loudest voice. Is he?
1: Well, apparently.
2: He might have the record. Do you want the Guinness World Record?
1: No, you don't want the Guinness World Record of that.
2: But if you want cash coming your way.
1: Yeah, and again, I originally thought, oh, wow, GoFundMe. It's just like, bro, you've got a small schlong, whatever. Mm-hmm. A schmall, as you would call it. It's fine. Whatever.
2: It's fine. What do I always say about lady caves? They're all different and they're all beautiful.
1: We'll check them out.
2: The same should apply.
1: There's a bat in there. I'm Batman. Let's bat for now.
2: Rachel!
1: Wrong Rachel.
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0: Good morning. How are you?
1: Nice. I'm fantastic. How are you?
0: I'm doing all right. I love the top bun, by the way.
1: What do you think?
0: It looks good.
1: Honestly?
0: I think you're trying a new look, but I like it.
1: I am trying a new look. You know, I've gone the new haircut, got a lot of layers, and I thought, I'm going to do it. I'm going to messy bun it. But the beauty of the messy bun, Ro, is when you're not trying. Like last night, I had to just throw it up, get it out of my face. It was the best messy bun of my life. 35 years, I've never nailed a messy bun better. But the issue is when you want to do a messy bun, hair doesn't play ball.
0: Well, unless you're producer Babs who can throw a mean messy bun.
1: Yeah, but no, this is the thing, bro. Do you know how long that would have taken her?
0: Oh.
1: You can't. When you want to fluke it, you can't.
0: Really? Don't call me that.
1: This was 8 redos this morning.
0: Really?
1: For a messy bun.
0: At
1: it's
0: the gym
1: a real
0: too.
1: Oxymoron. A try-hard messy bun.
0: Looks good. I saw that Amy Shark's not really doing her bun anymore, so her top knot. So now you can own it.
1: She was on the TV the other day. I didn't even recognise her. I went, who's that?
0: Oh, she chopped the bun.
1: Because she had just straight hair. Where's your top knot? Rowan, you know we like to keep up with the young ones, yeah? They always have a new term.
0: Trying to, yeah.
1: I feel like every week there's a new term to keep up with. I only just worked out, you know, no cap. And even then I don't say it with confidence.
0: Okay.
1: Now we've got bum maxing. It's the latest in the maxing trends. We've had looks maxing. We've had non-maxing. Now we've got bum maxing.
0: So this is big bum in it?
1: Now, is that what you would be forgiven for thinking?
0: Load up your ass.
1: I can't work out the etymology of why they're calling this new trend bum maxing. You tell me if you can work it out.
0: Okay, yeah.
1: It is essentially what the young ones are renaming the whole treat 'em mean, keep 'em keen dynamic.
0: What?
1: So, you know, maybe back in our day, your girlfriends might advise you, oh, you know, don't play too hard to get. Treat them mean, keep them keen. Keep them on the line for a little bit longer. Don't be too available.
0: Yeah, facts.
1: Apparently the young ones are basically using this as a dating strategy, emotional unavailability, which can present as inconsistent communication, deliberately delaying replies, cancelling plans to appear busy, avoiding emotional vulnerability, and creating uncertainty about their level of interest.
0: Yeah.
1: They're calling this bum maxing.
0: Where's the bum part?
1: I don't know. I am reading the whole thing. I've even taken to Urban Dictionary, but it keeps auto-correcting to bum waxing and just telling me about waxing your bum hole.
0: Can I just say, guys, if you are trying to date anyone playing these stupid games, move on. You don't have time. You may as well be single. Hanging out with your mates.
1: Amen. Bum
0: Not
1: maxing.
0: Worth it.
1: What do you make of this? I need you to speak for all men here, Rowan. Challenge for you.
0: That's a good one.
1: Bum maxing is being embraced by frustrated men who feel like traditional dating advice, such as, and let me read verbatim, respecting women and striving to be successful in their own right, has only led them to be rejected on the dating apps.
0: Okay.
1: So if we do the inverse, i.e. the bum maxing, and act too cool, a little mean, a little emotionally unavailable, that'll work for us?
0: I think you're digging, what's the word? Digging your own grave?
1: Yeah, 100%. That is the stupidest psychology I have ever heard. Bum maxing will not trigger attraction, says the expert. It's going to do the opposite. But unfortunately, there's a lot of dudes out there going, right, we're going to embrace the bum maxing.
0: Blanket rule, if you are pretending to be a certain someone and your personality is portraying a certain something, you will attract something that you shouldn't attract.
1: Absolutely.
0: If you're that desperate for a kiss, like, mate, like, I don't know.
1: It's all right to like someone and be open about that.
0: Yeah.
1: We don't have to be doing this treat 'em mean, keep 'em keen nonsense.
0: I do think, like, you maybe could come off a little bit desperate if you are, like, too needy. But I think, hey, there will be someone else out there who wants that kind of love.
1: That's right. What do you mean I want to have 3 kids tomorrow? Don't you? Come on, let's go.
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6: Mackay's average unleaded price today is around $170 a litre, while some servos are selling it as low as $166. 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
22: Hello, I'm David Dolan with your local headlines. Mackay Regional Council signed off on a 7% rate hike as part of the budget for next financial year. Mayor Greg Williamson says for the typical ratepayer, that's an extra $5.30 a week.
23: There's only two ways council can reduce rates. We can either sack staff or we can stop service delivery.
22: The budget also secures the Gordon White Library at Mount Pleasant, which had been on the chopping block. Nearly 400,000 Queenslanders have accessed the state's public child sex offender register since it launched 6 months ago. The Daniels Law website allows people to apply to view images of registered child sex offenders living in their community. The state government says more than a dozen offenders have been identified by families, with three charged for allegedly breaching their reporting obligations. And the shake-up of state electorates has been finalised. The Redistribution Commission has backflipped on its proposal to move the suburb of Racecourse from Morani to Mackay, following opposition from the sugarcane industry.
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25: Good morning, I'm Michaela Savage. Iran and the US are set to hold peace talks in Doha, according to Donald Trump. It follows both sides exchanging fire over the weekend, putting strain on the ceasefire. Though a spokesperson for Iran's foreign ministry says there are no talks scheduled over the coming days. As search and rescue crews continue to comb through the rubble of collapsed buildings in Venezuela after two earthquakes struck last week, the death toll has now risen to over 1,700 people, with a further 5,000 injured. Back home, legislation to toughen up the social media ban has been introduced to Parliament, boosting fines for tech giants who fail to keep underage kids off platforms. And if you need to fill up, today is probably the day to do so. From tomorrow, the current fuel excise discount of 32 cents a litre will be wound back to 16 cents, still saving drivers around 11 bucks a tank.
26: Research shows that regularly eating ultra-processed foods can increase your risk of developing type 2 diabetes by 53%. Search Diabetes Australia for more about the nation's fastest growing chronic condition.
25: NRL great Luke Keary says it was a big decision to drop Brian To'o from the Blues side for next week's State of Origin decider. He's told Sevens the agenda setters New South Wales is worried about the aerial threat.
27: Sometimes you just have to make these big decisions, because like Queensland did it last year with Daly Cherry Evans. Sometimes the coach has put his foot down and said, we're going a different direction.
25: And at the FIFA World Cup, Brazil has beaten Japan 2-1. Up next, Germany takes on Paraguay.
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28: Today in Mackay, mostly fine with a top of 24. Tonight, down to 16. And tomorrow, clearing showers with a high of 24 and your music sorted with a curated playlist for every mood. Search music now on Listener.
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0: The FIFA World Cup meal at Macca's is here. You can win one of six free cups featuring Beckham, Ronaldinho, Thierry Henry, Lamine Yamal, Son and Grimace. Free with the Macca's FIFA World Cup meal.
1: Ah, Thierry.
0: You get the meal, you get the cup.
1: That's quick maths.
0: Get the meal, get the cup. So you need six meals, six cups.
1: So you're going to be my, obviously, pipeline of Macca's here.
0: Yep.
1: Can I have my drink of choice in my cup of choice?
0: I don't know about that, actually.
1: You know what I'm saying? When I want my Sprite with my junior burger meal.
0: No, I don't think you do. I don't think you get the. I don't think you get the drink in the cup.
1: I want you to pour it straight into my Thierry Henry.
0: Well, you could do that in the car, maybe. But
1: oh.
0: I think they... I
1: think they cut out the middleman.
0: They tend to not do that because maybe they've been sitting in the plastic and they've been sitting.
1: Fair. I'll do it myself.
0: Maybe better do it yourself.
1: Because we've got the cups in here. They are a perfect cup holder size, don't you reckon?
0: Awesome.
1: They look stunning.
0: Next, we want to talk about words and phrases you've been saying wrong.
1: Hey, and why don't you get involved? 0488881069. Maybe there's someone in your life that constantly misquotes a famous phrase or constantly uses the wrong word in place of the word you know they mean. Because you get involved in the show, you can win $500 to spend at Casey's Toys.
0: What's that? Let's talk about that after Josh Fawaz.

0: Guys, I want to talk about on Jess and Rowan just before we play Alpha Bucks at 7 o'clock. I reckon every man wants to just see what it's like in the Playboy Mansion. And I would like to have a discussion about it just before 7 o'clock.
1: I reckon I'm going to disagree with you on that statement.
0: Oh, no way. Really?
1: Yeah.
0: What a surprise.
1: So I want to see it too. But we'll get to it.
0: Oh, this is going to be a good chat. This is not how I thought that would go.
1: We'll get to it. Do you remember that show with him and the girlfriends?
0: Yes.
1: I love that show.
0: Yes.
1: I think about Holly Madison like once a week. Who? Randomly pops into my head.
0: And has this old bloke having three girlfriends doing a reality show so he can sleep with more women?
1: Man. The best ad for Viagra one could ever hope for. The marketing. It's amazing.
0: Do you reckon he needed it, though?
1: Are you joking? He was like 102.
0: Yeah, but like...
1: I understand Holly was hot and so was Bridget and so was Kendra.
0: Maybe he was real... Sorry, we'll talk about this before 7 o'clock.
1: Oh, yeah, we'll get to it.
0: Yeah,
1: we'll talk about it. I don't think I could talk about this. That's way more interesting than what I got in my head.
0: Oh,
1: yeah, real quickly.
0: We'll do it.
1: BuzzFeed's popping off, Rowan, because they asked their members to share the misused words and phrases that are really pissing them off.
0: Oh, okay, yeah.
1: Just as a bit of a PSA, a bit of education. We'll run through a couple here.
0: Yeah.
1: Someone gets really annoyed when her friends describe something as really unique. Something cannot be really unique. It's either unique or it's not.
0: I see what you're
1: doing. Unique is one of a kind.
0: Yeah, I see what you're doing. Yep.
1: Someone else has said when people say anyways.
0: Wrong.
1: There is no S.
0: God, I hate that.
1: I think that's just wrong English. This one I think catches a lot of people out. Inflammable.
0: Mm-hmm.
1: A lot of people see the inflammable and think, oh, cannot catch fire. Like it's inflammable because it must be, you know, the opposite of flammable. But no, inflammable means it can catch fire.
0: Oh, my God. I'm sure I've used that before.
1: Mean non-flammable or non-combustible.
0: Oh, no. Agree. Yes. What's this one?
1: The number of times people say, oh, I see this all the time. It really upsets me.
0: What is it?
1: I don't know if it's an autocorrect thing, but when you go to write definitely in a text, but you misspell it or autocorrects to defiantly, then your brain doesn't catch it.
0: Yeah,
1: definitely.
0: For sure. That's definitely happened to me.
1: This one gets me, and I never know how to correct people kindly in real life. I could care less.
0: I was just about to say that. How do you say that? I could care less.
1: It's I couldn't care less.
0: Why do they? It's a very American thing.
1: It
0: they
1: is,
0: say I could care less.
1: It's yeah, like, yeah. Do you like the new Coke, no sugar recipe? Oh, I could care less. Well, that means you could care less. There's more cares to give. It's I couldn't care less.
0: Yeah, it kind of sends my head for six. I don't really know what I'm doing
1: like
0: when I hear that.
1: The
0: I
1: inflammable.
0: Could care less.
1: And then people saying the overuse in the modern day of literally.
0: Literally.
1: You literally did not spend 1,000 hours in traffic to get home.
0: I literally.
1: Literally.
0: Did. Literally.
1: Literally. Anyway, can we start talking about the Playboy Mansion?
0: Playboy
1: now?
0: Mansion next.
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0: G'day, Jess and Rowan here. 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

0: $5 is just right around the corner. We will tell you to call 131060 in about 5 minutes, guys. You want to win $10,000. We got it for you, mate. We got it for you. Love you to win it. Now, we should talk about this last. Instead, we're talking about it now. The Playboy Mansion.
1: What's the latest?
0: I don't know what the latest is with the Playboy Mansion, because honestly, I thought it was really cranking. Then obviously, Hef died.
1: How old was he when he passed away?
0: 406.
1: Dude, because he was 102 when that show was on, obviously Girls Next Door, where we met his girlfriends at the time. I mean, he's had wives before, but he's always had the Playboy girlfriends, Holly, Bridget, and Kendra. Who was your favourite?
0: I kind of like the Kendra vibe.
1: I knew you liked Kendra. Like the Kendra vibe. The young, sassy one.
0: Yeah.
1: See, I like Bridget. I thought she was so sweet.
0: Yeah.
1: But Holly was like the MVP.
0: Holly was MVP.
1: She was top dog.
0: For sure.
1: He was watching... 91 when he passed, Hef. No, obviously, starting the Playboy magazine, Playboy Mansion.
0: Good on him. Good on him. And that's what a great magazine to start for people. Was watching Curb Your Enthusiasm with my girlfriend Lucy a couple of nights ago. And there's an episode where there's a child in the hospital and he wants Larry David to help make a wish for him, but his wish is to see a naked lady. So Larry David's like, I can get you there.
1: I was like, Starlight Foundation wants to be associated, but like that, the make-a-wish scenario, so, and that's what
0: he was like. He was like, you know what I want? And Larry's like, what? What do you want? And he's like, anyway, takes to the Play Mansion. I'm sitting next to Lucy and she's going, and I'm like,
1: oh, she's scoffing at the Playboy Mansion.
0: I was like, good on him. He's a young kid. He wants to see some boobs. I get it. And it's like, I'd love to go to the Playboy Mansion. Well, didn't she turn? She went, what do you mean? I said, if I got invited to the Playboy Mansion, I'm going.
1: For one of those famous pool parties.
0: Yeah. That's what I said. I said, I'm going. And she went, and you know, like, you're not thinking about how that might make me feel. I said, babe, if I get an opportunity to crush cans in the grotto, I'm going.
1: The grotto.
0: I'm going. Oh,
1: you are coming back with chlamydia if you crushing cans in the grotto.
0: Listen,
1: I was like, I want you to wear a full wetsuit.
0: I'm wearing a neoprene G-string. That's what I'm wearing. On all my skin on the in the Playboy Mansion. But I said, Lucy, I was like, I actually think it's every man's right. If they are invited to go to the Playboy Mansion. And I was like, come on, babe.
1: Is her issue the boobies?
0: She's like, well, what do you think people are doing there? I was like, people go to strip clubs.
1: You're
0: like,
1: not going there to cheat on her.
0: No.
1: Jeez, is that really?
0: I want to go there and just, like, pump cans and just, like,
1: yeah. How do you feel about her going to the lady equivalent?
0: What's that?
1: I don't think there is one because it's kind
0: of. She doesn't like.
1: You know what I'm just saying, though? Like, how would you feel about her going to a male strip club or doing the Magic Mike show? Bit of puppetry of the penis.
0: Bro, they went to a Thunder Down Under. There was literally a dude in front of her and her sister, like,
1: doing the windmill.
0: The helicopter.
1: You're fine.
0: Yeah, I can't go to the grotto and drink Bud Light. What are
1: so
0: you talking
1: about? So you're
0: going
1: to put it on the record. Every dude
0: and I said,
1: would want to do
0: yeah,
1: this.
0: Yeah, and I said, I got lots of radio friends who've been in LA for some sort of press junket or something, and they've got the invite and they've gone. One of our main content heads has a very famous video of him swimming around the grotto with a GoPro on his head.
1: I didn't think you were allowed to take vision in there.
0: Well,
1: it was like the Sistine Chapel.
0: He might be banned.
1: Photography,
0: you know,
1: not
0: about?
1: Allowed.
2: I think so.
0: Yeah. Still a jock on air, by the way. You can find out.
1: James has just said, hey, guys, James here with the Playboy Mansion stuff. You know you can buy actual Playboy trading cards, I'm assuming, like Pokemon cards, that show everything, and I mean everything. My wife wants to buy some. Rock on, James. Aaron has said, yeah, Rowan, boys, trip.
0: See what I'm saying? I reckon every
1: do you want to do that? Do you want to do a competition?
0: And I'm not so like, well, you're the boys, but I would say
1: sounds
0: every
1: like
0: male who got an invite. Even maybe yourself.
1: I just want to see where Holly slept.
0: And I said, okay.
1: Had her wardrobe and stuff.
0: Let's say, put it on or something. Yeah. I said, Lucy, I was like, babe, I just want to go to the grotto. And she said, what the hell is a grotto? And I said, I rewound. I said, look, babe. I said, see that waterfall? Underneath the waterfall is a cave and the bar in there. And you just drink cans and like, she's like, and talk to the naked chicks. I was like, well, I guess so.
1: Oh, Rowan, I've just looked it up.
0: You know what I'm saying?
1: It's a private residence now.
0: Yeah.
1: They don't do tours. You can only do a...
0: They didn't do tours anyway, did they?
1: It's specified respectful drive-by, or you can view it from a nearby park. Oh, you can't even go anymore, bro. We can't organise
0: it. I think it was like a private residence, and then there'd be like really cool parties at the Play Magic.
1: Invite only.
0: And then I
1: wonder who owns it. Who bought it?
0: I said to Lucy, I said, babe, like, I've got plenty of like radio mates. I was like, one of them. I was like, my mate Jaben went. And I'm pretty sure he like just went there and had drinks and went home. And she's like, not Jaben. And I was like, yeah. And I texted him.
1: Yeah.
0: And he said to me, they sent an audio message back. And he said, yeah, g'day, mate. And Lucy's listening. And I was like, this is real brave for Jaben.
1: Yeah.
0: He was like, yeah, mate. Nah, I got a photo outside the front. Unfortunately, was not invited to hook up with any of them.
1: Oh, and
0: Lucy! But no!
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4: G'day, bit of traffic, Mackay Bukesh Road through Rural View. Not too bad around the golf course. Building slightly, Glen Park Street at Malcolm St. Glenella Connection Road. Already a little heavy southbound to Hume Street on the south side, and then Lagoon Street around the Botanic Gardens. And the Peak Downs, a little patchy through Racecourse. Not a bad run heading out of town for the Bruce. Too many people are killed and seriously injured each year on Queensland roads due to drink driving. A fifth of all road deaths are drink-related. Never drink and drive. Search Street Smarts for more. That's the latest traffic on Mackay's Hit 100.3. Another check of the road shortly.
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19: Hello, I'm David Dolan with your local headlines. Mackay police say they've now scanned more than 6,000 people since Jack's Law was expanded last year. From those, 14 weapons have been seized.
20: So that's 14 times when people are in possession of a knife, shouldn't be in possession of that knife, and we've removed that from them and kept people safe.
19: And Superintendent Dean Kavanagh. Mackay Regional Council has passed what's being described as one of its most difficult ever budgets. It means a 7% rate hike. However, the Gordon White Library has been spared from closure. The Treasurer is again ruling out any changes to Queensland's coal royalty scheme despite ongoing pleas from the mining sector. However, David Janetsky has announced a review of upfront payments mining companies are forced to pay for environmental protections in a bid to lure more investment. And the Premier has confirmed children in state care have been forced to sleep in government offices on air mattresses. However, David Crisafulli insists it's a rare occurrence.
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22: Hey, I'm Michaela Savage.

0: And if people are actually latching onto our policies and believing in that, but they're not wanting to vote for us, then maybe we need to do something about the brand.
1: Police are trying to track down a person they believe is responsible for sending over 100 harassing or threatening letters to a range of high-profile people over the past decade. Politicians, religious organisations and high-profile community leaders have received letters. Samples have now been released in the hope someone can identify the handwriting. Briefly, tens of thousands of people are still missing after earthquake struck Venezuela last week, the death toll rising to over 1,700. And back home, if you need to fill up, you might want to do it today before prices at the Bowser go up. The fuel excise discount will be halved from 32 cents to 16 cents tomorrow.
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1: Broncos legend Corey Parker says there are a few factors contributing to Brisbane's horror season. They've lost seven in a row, now sitting 13th on the ladder. Parker telling Sevens the agenda setters they're dealing with the worst injury toll in the club's history.
3: Then from an attitudinal point of view, you touched on it there, Woodsy. 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And I think there's been a number of games this year from the Brisbane Broncos where, arguably, they would walk off and wouldn't be able to look each other in the eye.
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6: Today in Mackay, mostly fine with a top of 24. Tonight, down to 16. And tomorrow, clearing showers with a high of 24 and your music sorted with a curated playlist for every mood. Search music now on Listener.
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12: Got a really good feeling about this $10,000 we're doing at 7 and at 8 o'clock. The first one off the rank right now is Lou. Hello to you. How do you do?
13: Good morning. How are you?
14: Good morning, Lou. We are fantastic. Rowan can feel it in his loins. Today is the day someone wins 10K.
15: Okay, everyone needs to stop rhyming.
14: Lou, what do you want to spend our 10 grand on?
13: I think I want to buy a dirt bike.
12: Sick.
13: Yeah. We bought my son one and they go off and I can't play. So probably a dirt bike and all the safety stuff.
14: Yes, mummy wants a dirt bike.
12: Talk to me about like what type of dirt bike is like a 125 or how like fast are you going to be ripping it? What are you doing?
13: Well, you're asking the wrong person, but I think he's got a 110 or a 120.
12: Okay.
13: But so bigger than that, like taller? I don't know.
12: Okay.
14: Lou, maybe you'd like to have a look. I've heard Piaggio do a good 120 or you know what? You could even go a 135 with a pattern.
12: Isn't that a Vespa, mate?
14: I don't know.
12: Piaggio?
14: I just looked up motorbike brand starting with P.
12: Oh, okay, yeah.
14: Because her letter's P.
12: P.
14: Lou, your letter's P.
13: Okay.
12: I would love
14: Pack
12: to see
14: Suzuki.
12: You.
14: Pack Suzuki?
12: Oh, yeah.
14: Hey, Pack Suzuki?
12: I'd love to see you fang around a little field in a Vespa.
14: Yeah. No, because that starts with V, and she's playing with P.
12: What was the one you said put a...
14: Piaggio.
12: Isn't that, I think that's a Vespa. That's like a little scooter, though. I don't know.
14: Listen, man, you could put a different sort of motor
12: also,
14: on it.
12: Also, I'm the wrong guy to be asking, too. I don't know anything about them.
14: Don't argue with my Google search, all right?
12: Oh, mate, you don't know.
14: Lou,
12: sorry, Lou.
14: Have you clocked that? It's P.
13: Yes.
14: All right, and your time's going to start after the first question. You ready?
13: Thank you.
14: Starting with the letter P, we need you to name a herb.
13: Parsley.
14: A zoo animal.
13: Penguin.
14: A four-letter word.
13: Poop.
14: Something in the bathroom.
13: Pass.
14: A flower.
13: Petunia.
14: A male actor.
13: Pass.
14: A bird.
13: Penguin.
14: An instrument.
13: Piano.
14: A band.
13: Pad.

0: Lou, you were cooking.
1: She was.
2: Not quite.
0: You were burning the grass like a dirt bike.
1: You know what happened? She said poop for four-letter word. Could have used that for something in the bathroom.
3: You could have.
1: I think that knocked her off her tracks.
3: Male actor could have Paul Rudd, Pedro Pascal.
1: Oh, Pedro.
3: Pearl Jam, Paramore for a band as well. But hey, $100 for getting on the air today. Well done, Lou.
2: Oh, thank you.
1: It's end of financial year, babe, so put that in a high interest savings account, and before you know it, you'll have your own pack Suzuki dirt bike.
0: Might get you a tank of petrol, maybe, for a ride.
1: Yeah, true.
0: How good's that?
1: Thank you, Lou. Sorry, doll. Thank you for playing.
2: No, no worries. Bye.
1: Damn.
0: But my loins be loining, though, honestly.
1: Maybe your loins were picking up on 8 o'clock's game.
0: Yeah, maybe my loins know 8 o'clock's about to happen.
1: Yeah, your loins are intuitive.
3: Thank you so much. Some of the great loins.
0: Next, a soccer team, real petty, got booted out of the World Cup and their home country not happy.
1: No, they're not.
0: Talk about that next. Olivia Rodrigo, this is Jess and Rowan. Good morning.

0: 13 minutes past 7. To Olivia Rodrigo. This is Jess and Rowan. Good morning. We'll need your help in a sec, by the way, if everyone gets on air. Whoever gets on air, the voice comes out the speakers. $100 to you as part of our EOFY clear out. Got to get rid of some cash, Jess. So
1: happy EFE. Got to get rid of some cash. So, yeah, we got Alpha Bucks a bit later, but you get your voice on the air. A hunji straight to you. 13 10 60. We'd love to say hello.
0: Asking, how petty are you after the Uruguay Football Association cancelled their team's flight home as punishment for the World Cup elimination? And I love it.
1: Rowan, we're bang on halfway through the year. I think this is my favourite story we've ever done.
0: How good is this?
1: Insanely petty.
0: Yep. Uruguay have actually won the World Cup a couple of times. In 1930, they beat Argentina 4-2, and the second in 1950, they beat Brazil 2-0.
1: They're a soccer-loving nation.
0: Football-loving nation. Football.
1: But they've obviously got very high standards for the 2026 squad.
0: They are the smallest nation by population to ever win the World Cup.
1: Rock on.
0: I mean, it's like 70 years ago, but still.
1: Big shoes to fill. They've been chasing that high ever since.
0: They were in the group stage with Spain, and we know Spain are normally pretty good. They got beaten by Spain and were knocked out 1-0. And the AUF, the Uruguayan Football Association, said, you know what, guys? Find your own way home. You are a disgrace.
1: I love the idea that their flights were booked. Obviously, they'd have so many admin people to look after, what, 20-man squad?
0: Yep.
1: Did they go to the airport and realise the flights had been cancelled, or did they all get email notifications? Oh,
0: well, it was...
1: Sorry, buddy.
0: No, see, it was a chartered flight, so it was scheduled to bring all the players back to the capital of Argentina, which is, I don't know...
1: Montevideo.
0: There you go. Right back to Montevideo. But then they
1: capital
0: canceled.
1: Of Uruguay, you mean?
0: Yes.
1: Or capital of Argentina.
0: Oh, sorry. What did we say?
1: You said Argentina. But we're talking about Uruguay.
0: What's the Uruguay one?
1: Montevideo.
0: They had that chartered flight.
1: Is it? I don't know.
0: Mate, I'll back you. I'm here for you.
2: Sounds believable.
1: I want to be good at capitals, but sometimes I lie.
0: What do we got here? Yeah, so chartered flight scheduled to take the players back to Montevideo.
1: Asterix.
0: They said, you know
1: Shy
0: what?
1: Guy, how hard is it to look up capital of Uruguay?
2: I don't know how to spell Montevideo or whatever you
0: look
2: said.
0: Look up Uruguay!
1: Look up capital Uruguay!
2: It's San Fernando International Airport.
1: It's Montevideo.
0: Fantastic.
1: Yes, Jess.
0: Moving on.
2: I don't know what you looked up.
0: They will have to now travel on commercial flights with potential layovers to either the country they play in at club level or just home to Uruguay.
1: Oh, of course, because maybe they don't all play for the national squad. They would have to go wherever. Oh, you already would be stinging, Rowan.
0: Yeah.
1: You got knocked out of the World Cup.
0: In a group
1: stage. To find out your government, essentially, well, at least the Football Federation, has gone, you know what, you guys suck and we hate you.
0: Hate you.
1: That's so petty, and I'm here for it.
0: And even worse, they used an AI-generated image. Oh, sorry, this news company. Of the Uruguay team walking off the plane looking sad and defeated. They're definitely sad and defeated. We're just asking, how petty are you? What kind of petty shit have you done?
1: That is amazing. We'll reward your pettiness.
0: Yeah, $100.
1: With $100. Or maybe you're on the receiving end of the pettiness. Like you were the Uruguayan Football Club.
0: Oh, I'll hear receiving end.
1: You know,
0: end of
1: you're
0: petty.
1: Here receiving end.
0: You got a petty story?
1: I pride myself on being pretty petty, but nothing's coming to mind. What about you?
0: The only thing I think I'm so petty all the time that doesn't really register with me and it doesn't stay in my mind.
1: This is just normal behavior.
0: I remember I was working in one of the old radio stations and. Because I was assistant music director. So I meant I used to look after logging the songs and stuff. And
1: so someone else would pick the songs, but you would log the songs because you're the assistant.
0: Yeah, yeah, yeah. And then the music director, her name was Kiri, and she was really pissing me off. And so she was like, so then I decided to cut her mouse cord with my scissors.
1: Okay, is that petty or is that straight up aggression? Property destruction. Where does petty tip into?
0: No, she was being a real cow,
1: I got a call.
0: And I had to go get something for her downstairs.
1: Oh, go I fetch think, me a coffee sort
0: it,
1: of vibe.
0: I actually think it was like 6 or 7 years ago. I actually think...
1: I'm mad at you.
0: Now I think of it, I actually think it was she needed a new mouse. So I went and got the mouse. And when she wasn't looking, I cut it. And she was there doing this one.
1: Hey, you cut the new mouse that she had made you go fetch.
0: Cut it like far enough down that she couldn't see it. So she's going, oh, what's with my mouse? Why is it not working? And I'm there crying, laughing with another girl, Lindsay. We're dying. Then she was really angry with me.
1: All right, Babs is on the phones, 131060. She wants to get you $100, but we're going to have to work out the difference between petty and not petty.
0: That's pretty petty. I don't want to do that. Snip. Gotcha. 131060.
1: Who gave this boy scissors?
0: Yeah, I've moved on pretty quick. Take calls next.
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0: 7:26, we played Alpha Bucks at 8 o'clock again for $10,000. Again, you say? Yeah, we played at 7 and at 8 for $10,000.
1: A lot of money today. It's end of financial year. So executive producer Shy Guy said, we got to clear out the coffers.
0: Yeah.
1: Every caller on air gets a hungy.
0: We're asking, how petty are you after the Uruguayan Football Association cancelled the team's chartered flight home after they got knocked out in the group round? They said, find your own way home.
1: So they've all had to go on Skyscanner and work out how to get back to, as we learned, Montevideo, the capital of Uruguay.
0: Oh, my goodness.
1: Tani, good morning.
0: Morning.
2: Good morning, guys.
1: Now, when we're talking petty, nothing's pettier than dealing with an ex. What did you do?
2: So I was pregnant, exhausted. He wanted to call into his mates for 5 minutes. I stayed in the car thinking it was 5 minutes. I had his phone. And it was more than 5 minutes. So I left him there, drove over 30 minutes home. He had to walk home, and then he was locked out because I went to sleep.
0: Okay.
1: Oh, man. Again, I don't know what level petty becomes outright.
0: How long were you waiting? Like, can I be honest, Tani? If you were waiting 10,
2: like
0: if it was
2: 45 minutes.
1: 45 like, you gave him.
0: Oh, and you had
2: drive
0: his phone.
2: Home.
0: So, babe, did you try and, like, knock on the door and go, hey, can we go?
2: No, it was nighttime. I was pregnant. I was over it. I'm
1: she
2: going
1: said
2: to
1: pregnant,
2: bed.
1: Exhausted.
2: See you later, mate.
1: I love that, Tani. $100 coming
0: yeah,
1: your way.
0: $100 for you, Tani.
1: For your troubles. I don't want to get on Tani's bad side.
0: Nah, I can hear the kids yelling at her too. Hello, Connor.
3: Hey, how are you?
0: Good, bro.
1: Connor, we're fantastic. Your brother is the villain of the story.
3: Yes, absolutely. We used to do a ritual of playing FIFA football on the Xbox. And he spent many years getting beaten until one year he'd had enough. And after a final beating, he went through my entire house and took all my HDMI cables.
1: Is that a big deal?
0: It's the cable that connects the console to the screen, so you can't play.
1: So you can't play PlayStation anymore?
0: No HDMI cord.
3: PlayStation, couldn't run the Apple TV or anything like that.
1: That is such a niche petty that clearly your brother knew how to hurt you.
0: Yeah.
1: You know what
3: Absolutely.
1: I mean?
3: Absolutely.
0: Yeah. I broke one yesterday accidentally, and I was so angry.
1: Oh,
0: lucky
1: no.
0: I had a spare.
1: We'll call Connor's brother because he's got plenty.
0: He's got 17 at home.
1: But Connor now has a hungy.
0: That's true.
1: Rebecca, petty in the workplace, babe.
4: Yep. So, in my old workplace, I was just...
0: Oh, no. Lost up. Sorry,
1: I think Rebecca's old colleagues have gone back at her somehow with their phone.
0: We need the story or no 100 for you. Hello, Tim.
5: Hello. Morning.
1: Tim.
5: My petty story is I left a family group chat due to a disagreement with some family members.
0: Fair.
5: To then find out that my cousin had blocked me in everything on Instagram, which is so fine, more than happy to do that. But the petty bit was that she then messaged my boyfriend to tell him that she was unfollowing him because she needed to reduce her followers. But it was nothing to do with him. No. She just couldn't follow very many people anymore.
1: Okay. Oh, of course,
0: right,
1: of course.
0: Oh, I see. I love that, too.
1: I get it. I mean, you know where you can hurt people with the Instagram following.
0: Oh, yeah,
1: you know, they write headlines about that stuff.
0: You can just do the mute. No.
1: New York Post, Taylor Swift unfollows Blake Lively. Oh, my God. Luke, hey, good morning.
6: Morning, how are you?
1: Yeah, good. Couldn't be better, babe. Are you the petty one?
6: Yeah. I was travelling, backpacking through America around Christmas time.
0: Yep.
6: And it's like obviously winter over there then.
0: Yep.
6: And I stay in a backpacker hostel. There's like 6 or 8 beds there. Anyway, the people that we were sharing the hostel with just would not shut up. Anyway, eventually they went to sleep very, very early in the morning, and I had an early flight to get on. So I've filled their shoes with water, and when you're backpacking, you generally only take one pair of shoes with you, and they would have had very, very cold feet the next day.
0: You put them in ice blocks. I once worked at a place in Canada. They put my shoes in a bucket of water and just left it outside, and they were like ice blocks. I had to hit them with a pickaxe.
1: Oh, my God.
0: You know what I'm saying?
1: What have you done to piss them off?
0: Oh, I'm getting multiple. Yeah.
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8: Hit traffic. G'day, bit of traffic. Sydney at Gordon Street, Milton at Shakespeare, Bridge Road, Nebo Road at West Mackay, and the peak down set through Racecourse and on the north side. Minor congestion, Mackay BK Road at Phillips Street. A little bit slow around the golf course. Not too bad, though, being the school holidays, and the same through Rural View. Minor congestion. Looking pretty good for Glen Park Street and Norris Road as well. 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That's the latest traffic on Mackay's Hit 100.3. Another check of the roads in 30.
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26: Hello, I'm David Dolan with your local headlines. Police have wrapped up another wanding operation in Mackay, scanning 157 people at more than 40 pubs and clubs. Superintendent Dean Kavanagh says they uncovered two weapons.
27: One related to a 44-year-old female in a licensed premises who's been charged with possessing a knife and had absolutely no lawful reason for possessing that knife. And most recently in a shopping centre, a 24-year-old male who was charged with possessing a knife in a public place.
26: Nearly 400,000 Queenslanders have used the Daniels Law Sex Offender Register in the 6 months since it launched. More than a dozen offenders have been identified by families through the site, and three people have been charged over over alleged breaches of reporting obligations. Also making news today, Mackay Regional Council has signed off on its budget, meaning a 7% rate hike, and the suburb of Racecourse will remain in the seat of Morani and not move to Mackay now that the shake-up of state electorate boundaries has been finalised.
2: Hit National News.
3: Morning, I'm Michaela Savage. The consumer watchdog will be monitoring Bowsers across the country as the fuel excise discount goes from 32 cents down to 16 cents tomorrow. Fuel retailers are being told not to hike prices unnecessarily.
4: Well, this is a really important warning from the ACCC because we want to make sure that every cent of the government's fuel excise cut is passed on to motorists who need this extra bit of relief.
3: Treasurer Jim Chalmers on the ABC there. Liberal frontbencher Melissa McIntosh has reiterated her party needs a rebrand, though she says she doesn't want a leadership change. Aussie holidaymakers could be left waiting up to 6 hours to enter Europe during the busy holiday season. A new entry and exit system, including facial photographs and fingerprints, has led to long lines at some airports. And Japan led 1-0 at halftime in this morning's World Cup clash against Brazil, but ultimately Brazil was too strong, winning 2-1 in Houston.
5: Did you know that diabetes is Australia's fastest growing chronic condition? Over 300 Australians are diagnosed with the condition every day. Search Diabetes Australia to find out more.
3: Bruins legend Corey Parker has suggested New South Wales lacks creativity at times ahead of next week's Origin decider.
6: If you look at Teddy and Robson, arguably like they are outstanding players, but you look at who's going to create. Those two players since 2022 have played, James has played 9 games and Robson's played 10 games of Origin. Between them, 1 try assist.
3: Parker on 7's the agenda setters there. And Jannik Sinner has survived a couple of awkward falls to advance through to the second round of Wimbledon.
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12: Today in Mackay, mostly fine with a top of 24. Tonight, down to 16, and tomorrow, clearing showers with a high of 24 and your music sorted with a curated playlist for every mood. 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
7: 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This is gonna be cool, it's gonna be fun, it's gonna be alright. This is gonna be good. Jess and Rowan.
0: Alpha Bucks at 8 o'clock worth $10,000. I'm just thinking about me loins, and me loins feel like there's a lot of money there to win. That you can win today.
1: It's end of financial year. Every person who gets on air gets $100 cash to spend however you wish. A lot of people are texting us, Ro. That is one way to get involved in the show, of course.
0: Yep.
1: Unfortunately, we got to hear the dulcet tones of your vocal cords.
0: Got to hear your voice, guys.
1: For that 100. But yes, that's on till 9. Alpha Bucks at 8. There's a lot going on.
0: And next, you feel discriminated against.
1: Yeah, and I don't use that word lightly.
0: It's crazy.
1: It's a serious accusation.
0: Discrimination.
1: I'm going to need some support from my girl producer Bab. She's going to join us in studio because she too feels discriminated against by you, obviously.

0: Jess and Rowan, 7:43. A good morning to you. We're going to talk about, guys, what Girl Bunnings is next. Girl Bunnings!
1: I'm glad we've got something exciting around the corner because right now, Rowan, I'm mad. I'm disappointed. I feel discriminated against. And I'm going to need you to talk me off the ledge here.
0: Maybe. Right? We'll see how it goes.
1: Please, add fuel to the fire if you feel it necessary.
0: Yeah, I'm good for that.
1: I've invited our sweet producer, Babs, in. You'll meet Babs if you ever call the show. She's a powerhouse. Good morning to you, Babs.
2: Good morning.
0: Don't ever be rude to her on the phones too, by the way.
1: Oh, we'll come for you.
0: I love getting up and about at people on the phone, so if I hear about it, it's on.
1: Amen. She can handle herself, but if you need mummy and daddy, we're here for you, baby.
2: Okay, thanks.
1: Babs, I bring you in here because I know you also feel my anger,
2: yes,
1: my disappointment, and my feelings of discrimination.
2: Yes.
1: Rowan, my husband, you're familiar with him, Angus.
0: No.
1: He's in...
0: Who's that?
1: He's in the pub and club game, all right?
0: Yeah, my boy.
1: And your boy is always looking to have his finger on the pulse. What's going on in the world that we can reflect at the venues? Mm. How do we capture what everyone's talking about and create events that people want to attend? We know that COVID decimated nightlife, so he's always like, how do we bring the people back, all right? It's a constant battle.
0: Oh, I know where this is going. Yep.
1: You see what? Okay.
0: I know exactly where
1: Let
0: this is
1: going. Let me lay the land for you.
0: Lay it.
1: What's the biggest thing in the world at the moment? Okay, before the FIFA World Cup, this conversation started. The biggest thing, pop culture, you could argue, the Amazon show off campus.
0: Taylor Swift's about to get married. That's probably a bit bigger at the moment, don't you think?
1: No.
0: You don't think so?
2: No.
0: Off campus is still bigger than...
2: Yeah, it's still like number one.
0: I thought it was done. I thought people were over it.
1: No.
0: I thought people were over. I thought it had its moment. Like Heated Rivalry had its moment.
1: No. Don't even put those two shows in the same sentence, Rowan. Off campus, if you did miss it. Like third most watched Amazon show in history, an ice hockey college drama, all right? Obviously, it has a resurgence of music. The soundtrack's popping off everywhere. A lot of things off campus. So my husband says to me, and I got the receipts here, Rowan, over a month ago, hey, I haven't watched the show. You loved it. How can we reflect this show in a nightlife perspective? I went, oh, my God, yeah, you've got to lean in. Yeah. Capitalize.
0: It's a dangerous game.
1: I said, I know who we need to get in on this brainstorming session.
0: G-Flip.
1: Well, that would be sick. I don't have G-Flip's number. Whose number do I have? Producer Babs.
0: Babs.
1: Because she was on this bandwagon early.
0: Yes.
1: I messaged Babs over a month ago.
2: Yep. She's got receipts.
1: I say, Babs, Angus wants to do something off-campus related. What do you got for me? Babs hits me back with six unique ideas.
2: I was excited.
1: That were incredible. I passed them all on to Angus.
0: You need to charge this, by the way.
1: Dude.
2: No, it's all right. Just, you know, just helping out.
0: It's all right. Heard it.
1: Hey, but Angus has looked after you too.
2: Yeah.
0: What's he giving you
1: money
0: for?
1: Don't worry about it. He looks after my girl. So she came up with these brilliant ideas, Rowan. One of them being playing like TikTok edits and leaning into the clips that are obviously circulating online, playing those into club along with the soundtrack.
0: From off campus.
2: Like thirst traps and stuff.
1: Thirst traps, yes. I send all these ideas, that being one of them. Angus goes, sick, take it to the boys, the other owners. What do I see advertised last week, Ro? What event is coming to one of his venues in the next couple weeks?
0: Just men taking, you know, these kind of ideas from the women.
1: The event that is happening at one of Angus's venues,
0: one
1: that you know very well, is an off-campus party.
0: Oh,
1: we are leaning in. We're going to play songs for the soundtrack. Hey, we might do a little thing if you want to dress up and wear a college hockey jersey.
0: Mm.
1: And then I see, in not-so-fine print, students only.
0: Yeah.
1: Students only?
0: No, old
1: Your
0: people.
1: Wife is 35, sir. How dare you?
0: If you're old, don't come.
2: I'm 25 and I'm not a student.
1: The woman who had the idea, I.E. Babs, she's not allowed to go.
0: I think you're allowed to go because you're too old now.
2: I'm not.
1: How dare you, Babs?
0: Oh, you and your bad knees.
1: Babs and I are now looking up TAFE courses we can sign up to just so we can get the student pass to go to this event.
0: Genius.
1: That my husband is putting
2: I'm
1: on.
2: I'm going to be an engineer.
1: I'm going to do my PE search.
0: A bullshit engineer, that's what you are.
1: Can you believe that?
0: Yeah, I thought it
1: was... The guy's meant to love me.
0: I thought it was, oh, mate, all the things.
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0: $1,000 in Alpha Bucks. Next.
1: Oh, I'm just calling that manifestation.
0: I'm just calling it, guys. $10,000. 10 questions right. Can't be that hard.
1: Oh, you're so right. Our player at 7 wanted to buy herself a dirt bike.
0: No.
1: The kids have one and mummy wants a turn. So yeah. Whatever is motivating you, join us. 8 o'clock.
0: There is a new trend going around on Instagram, on TikTok. Instagram probably too, more so TikTok, guys.
2: Oh my God. I went to Girl Bunnings. Let me show you what I got.
3: I am child-free and husband-free. What a f***ing treat. Come with me to Girl Bunnings.
0: Chemist Warehouse is now Girl Bunnings.
1: I love that so much.
0: You're just going in there perusing.
1: Because have you seen some of these big Chemist Warehouses? They're the size of a freaking Bunnings.
0: Some of them are just not great. Some of them, though, the big ones.
1: The big ones. Some of them awesome. Are little, you know, little, the tiny little slivers, and you can get your restock of face wash and mascara, but those big ones, you can peruse. I need a trolley sometimes. When are they going to introduce those?
0: Girl Bunnings. Like, I've famously said, boy Bunnings, for me, like a JB Hi-Fi kind of vibe. Hang on.
1: I mean, Bunnings is boy Bunnings, to be completely gendered.
0: To be completely gendered.
1: So Bunnings is neutral.
0: Yeah.
1: Boy Bunnings, JB.
0: Yeah.
1: Girl Bunnings, Chemist Warehouse. Absolutely.
0: But is it really, like, it's like, there's no better feeling than snagging your favourite foundation with a cheeky don't pay the RRP tag on it. Because I guess they buy so much, it could be cheaper.
1: You walk down the aisles of a Chemist Warehouse, and this is not a sponsored spot, but you walk down the aisles, everything's got that yellow sticker.
0: Mm.
1: Everything's on sale.
0: Well, then it's
1: not very exciting.
0: This is crazy. If it's always that price, and how is it on sale?
1: Oh, you're telling me this is just like when the local grocer goes, avocados, 2 for $7, 1 for $3.50. That's not a special.
0: That. I hate that.
1: Don't put that on a yellow ticket like it's meant to attract my eyes.
0: You tell me I just get one, I can have the special half price.
1: Do you know how happy my... I know I just absolutely... had a go at my husband for creating an event that I'm not allowed to go to.
0: Yeah.
1: But do you know how pleased he is with me that I finally woken up at 35 years of age and realised I don't need a $90 cleanser? I can just find a wonderful alternative.
0: Well, what's the cleanser you're trying to
1: I was getting, you know, some fancy pants cleansers.
0: What is it?
1: Oh, I was using a $90 one. You don't need to because I found an alternative for about $20.
0: Well, it's probably not good.
1: Look at my skin.
0: Looks awful.
1: How dare you? My skin's going to be better.
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1: Oh, God, thank you so much!
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10: G'day, bit of traffic. Sydney at Gordon Street, Milton at Shakespeare, Glenalla Connection Road inbound crossing over the bridge, and Glen Park Street southbound to Malcolmson slowing up. Minor congestion, Bedford Road, Andergrove Road. It's clearing up around the golf course, Mackayby Case Road. Minor congestion through Rural View. Pretty clear run for the Bruce out of town. Just a bit slow at Sam's Road around the Maccas. The new Queensland government is delivering tougher e-scooter and e-bike laws from the 1st of July to stop behaviour that puts lives at risk. Find out more at qld.gov.au. That's the latest traffic on Mackay's Hit 100.3. Another check of the roads in 30.
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1: Humans are social creatures and we need connection to feel good. 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
4: Hello, I'm David Dolan with your local headlines. Police have seized two knives during a recent wanding operation in Mackay. Officers visited more than 40 licensed venues, scanning 157 people. In almost 1 year, well over 6,000 people have been checked by the metal detecting wands locally, uncovering 14 weapons. Mackay ratepayers are about to be slugged at the hip pocket. Council signed off on a 7% rate hike from next financial year as part of the budget. That works out to be an extra $5.30 a week for a typical household. The Treasurer is offering mining companies a sweetener to invest in Queensland. David Janetsky announcing a review of upfront costs miners need to pay for environmental protections. However, he's again ruled out any changes to the government's controversial coal royalty scheme. And in sport, the Cowboys NRLW side kicks off its 2026 campaign this weekend against reigning premiers the Broncos. Coach Ricky Henry announces his squad later today.
3: Hit National News.
5: Morning, I'm Michaela Savage. A Liberal frontbencher has doubled down on her calls for a party rebrand. Melissa McIntosh says they need to have more cut through, although she's denied her calls are really a push for a leadership change, saying that wasn't her intention. Donald Trump claims peace talks will be held with Iran in Doha soon, although that's not what a spokesperson for Iran's foreign ministry says, insisting nothing's scheduled over the coming days. If your tank is running a little low, don't forget to fill up today. The fuel excise discount will be halved from 32 cents to 16 cents tomorrow, still saving motorists around 11 bucks a tank. And Uber has revealed some of the more unusual items left behind by customers in the last year, including a microwave, a birth certificate, a framed photo of Bluey, and even some lab samples. The rideshare company finding Saturday is the most forgetful day of the week, with Sydney the most forgetful Aussie city.
6: Clean clothes, a warm shower, a conversation. 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
5: NRL great James Graham says Brian To'o has been axed from the Blues side for the Origin decider for tactical reasons. The Penrith star has featured in every Origin game since his first appearance in 2021 to be replaced by Dolphin Jack Bostock.
7: For tactics reasons alone, and the aerial threat that Queensland possess, they need to negate that. They obviously got a bit of joy there in game two.
5: And Sam Kerr has signed a four-year deal with Gotham FC in the US following her exit from Chelsea in the UK.
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9: Today in Mackay, mostly fine with a top of 24. Tonight, down to 16, and tomorrow, clearing showers with a high of 24 and your music sorted with a curated playlist for every mood. 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
15: Hi, how are you guys?
14: You're bad.
16: Leo, we're fantastic for a Tuesday. Rowan has been feeling it in his loins. Today is the day someone wins 10K. Are you the one that's going to take it off us?
15: Oh, I hope so, yeah. I'd really love a car, so.
14: Ah, here we are, babe. Okay. Take it out of my loins. The car can be yours.
16: Alrighty, well, make sure.
14: It's consensual.
16: When you go, of course.
14: With consent.
16: Make sure when you go.

0: go to the dealerships, you look under the hood, just see what's going on under there.
1: Okay.
0: Hood starts with a letter H, and that's what you're going to be working with.
2: There we go. She likes to do this kind of thing. Yeah, you got it.
1: Oh, no.
2: Hey.
0: H is a relatively successful letter in Alpha Bucks history.
1: Yeah, it is. Oh, no.
2: You got it, babe. You got it. It's all right.
0: Were you manifesting something else?
1: I caught up, a lot this morning to get through, so.
0: All right. Come
2: quick
0: on.
2: Answers, quick passes. You
0: let's,
2: got it.
0: Let's do it. Your time will start after the first question, Cleo. Are you ready to rock?
1: Yeah.
2: You got it.
0: Never heard, unless sure.
2: Come on, babe.
0: Yeah. Starting with letter H, Cleo, we need you to name a beer brand.
1: Hans.
0: A tool.
1: Hammer.
0: A country.
1: Holland.
0: An animated movie.
1: Pass.
0: A type of weather.
1: Hail.
0: A car brand.
1: Honda.
0: An adjective.
1: Horrific.
0: A musical instrument.
1: Harmonica.
0: A fabric.
1: Oh. That was so close.
0: It wasn't a nine.
2: Okay, so I have definitely wasn't a nine. So I have a question mark next to beer brand because it's like a Hans. I think you said Hans or you said Heinz, but the sauce.
0: Yeah, there was no S.
1: Yeah, definitely. The H-A-H-N, Han, dry.
2: No, but yeah, where was the S, babe? Like you did a Z or something.
1: No.
2: Country, Holland.
1: Yeah, Holland.
0: That one's always good. Yeah, I thought it was the Netherlands.
2: Typically. I thought it was the Netherlands.
0: I don't know if the United Nations pays Holland. We'll fact check that one.
2: Happy Feet or How to Train Your Dragon for a animated movie.
1: Oh, no.
2: Adjective.
0: Bang on.
2: Good
0: that
2: one.
0: Was amazing. Horrific.
2: Music, instrumental, harmonica. Yeah, so far I've got 1, 2, 3, 4, 5. 5 from you, Dahl, from me, but then what about...
0: Where are we landing on Holland?
3: No.
2: Sorry.
0: It would be a T, right?
3: It's what you call the Netherlands. There's another name for it, but the country is recognized as
1: the Netherlands. If it was the language, I would have said Hindi.
0: That wasn't the question. I'm sorry.
1: No.
0: Oh, she's just trying to show off. I know things that start with H.
2: Oh, my God. It's okay, babe. You got a few, right?
0: You got adjective.
1: Yeah.
0: That's really impressive.
2: All right, Claire.
1: Yeah.
2: Thank you for playing.
0: So what was her final score?
2: Final score is 1, 2, 3, 4, 5.
0: Yeah.
2: 5.
0: You don't owe us an apology.
2: No.
0: You didn't get all Cleo's banned.
2: Yep.
0: For a poor performance or for saying skip.
2: She was funny. Heinz.
0: Shit. But what do you always say, Rowan?
2: Quick answers, quick passes.
0: She spent 8 seconds on animated movie.
2: Guys, quick answers, quick passes. That's how you get it moving.
0: That's right.
2: Oh, dear. All right, next
0: one. So your loins were wrong. I'm never trusting your loins again.
2: Hey, don't you talk that bad about my loins.
0: Lying loins.
2: The lying loins. Speaking of lies, we're talking about what you were told as a kid of the lie variety. Stay.

0: Jess and Rowan, good morning. I love this feeling. 8:15 with Ed Sheeran. Martin Garrix, someone on this team, had a one-on-one with HR yesterday.
1: Oh, my God.
0: Find out who it was. Around 8:35.
1: I think that's kind, around. Because I know we're going to have some fun here, Rowan. We could be here a while. Because don't forget, it's end of financial year. Mm-hmm. And we've got $100 for everyone who joins us on air with a contribution. You can't just say hello and then pretend that your phone crackled, Rebecca, from earlier.
0: Oh, yeah. We didn't talk about that.
1: Yeah. You got to give us a story. Don't call now. You don't even know what I'm asking.
0: Yeah, stop calling. I see the callers.
1: What was something you were told as a kid that as an adult you realised, well, that was a big fat lie?
0: Oh, yeah.
1: Maybe it was something your parents told you to get you to behave.
0: Yeah.
1: And now in adulthood you realise, oh, gum doesn't stay in my belly forever if I swallow it.
0: That's
1: I believe that one.
0: That's a classic
1: one. I stopped chewing gum. For that reason, I was like, I can't be having something that if I accidentally swallow, it becomes a part of me.
0: So bad, isn't it?
1: I only found that out recently. That is
0: so bad.
1: Not true.
0: So mean.
1: Or maybe it's just like that tidbit that has gone around what feels like the internet forever. Like, you got the memory of a goldfish, i.e. you got a bad memory.
0: Yeah.
1: Fish actually have all right memories.
0: Oh, do they?
1: They can remember things for months.
0: Oh.
1: I don't know who asked the goldfish to recall an incident that happened months ago to prove it.
0: How do they know that?
1: But apparently that whole memory of a goldfish thing is a lie.
0: And then
1: it's actually unfounded.
0: Well, there's the memory of the elephant too. The elephant doesn't forget.
1: Producer Shy Guy, can you fact check the elephant?
2: Yes.
1: For the positive, because that might be a lie too.
0: Because people have come back 20 years later to see the same elephant and they like get excited.
1: Is that just elephants being friendly?
0: Oh, God, I love it.
1: Who's to say, oh yeah, I remember Rowan from 20 years ago when he was on safari?
0: Yeah.
1: We'll fact check that.
0: Looks a bit different.
1: But some other things that people have contributed so far. I never heard this one. Did you ever get told that redheads are going to go extinct?
0: No.
1: Apparently someone contributed to this thread. I was told that redheads are going to disappear from the planet. That is
0: Why?
1: Untrue.
0: We've got a space.
1: I wonder if that was a bullying thing.
0: Oh, maybe.
1: Like redheads were told that. No human gene can go extinct, apparently.
0: Yeah.
1: This one's an interesting one. Mm. I didn't know this wasn't the truth.
0: Right.
1: Chocolate doesn't make kids more hyperactive. The myth was spread and many parents avoid giving their kids sweets so that they become agitated. The only thing that chocolate can really cause is obesity.
0: Yeah, literally.
1: Sugar makes a kid hyperactive, though.
0: It does, doesn't it?
1: Now we're fact-checking the fact-checkers.
0: Mm.
1: Maybe you got told that toothpaste was a good ointment for burns, scars, or pimples. I've definitely heard the pimple one.
0: Yeah, heard the pimple one. Yep.
1: No.
0: Oh.
1: That is not true. It can actually cause infections, particularly on the open wound, and set back the healing process.
0: Well, how does this come out then?
1: I don't know. Get your Oral-B out of your first aid kit.
0: Ew.
1: Zach has already texted us, Ro.
0: Zach attack.
1: On 0488881069, my parents told me that if I pull a funny face at the smoke around a campfire, the smoke would go away.
0: Oh.
1: It was only when I was older I realised they were just trying to get me to look silly.
0: Same as the wind changer. You pull a funny face when the wind changes, it's stuck on it.
1: Yes. Sitting too close to the TV.
0: Oh, go square.
1: Make your eyes go square.
0: Oh, and same with the microwave. Can't stare at a microwave.
1: I don't go near microwave. Radiation. Which I also think is not factually
0: that can't be right. If the radiation was bad, we wouldn't be able to buy them.
1: Oh, we can buy a lot of things that are bad for us, Rowan. That argument doesn't exactly hold up.
0: Radiation is a bit different to a lot of other things you're thinking of. What are you thinking of?
1: Tobacco?
0: Yeah, mate. Radiation.
1: Alcohol?
0: I would actually say,
1: bleach? They put warning labels on bleach.
0: That's a whole other island.
1: Humans radiation. Are stupid. Do not bleach. Do not drink on bleach. Come on.
0: Wow.
1: There's a lot available to us.
0: People.
1: That is bad for us.
0: And they are all below radiation.
1: Listen, I know you just bought a fancy microwave and now you become Mr. Microwave, but they're not the greatest.
0: How dare you call me Mr. Microwave?
1: You're Mr. Microwave.
0: I've been using it a lot, to be fair.
1: I know you are. No, you're suddenly, you're getting a bit of coin from Big Microwave. You on the payroll.
0: Hey, Samsung.
1: Ah, you're going to start doing SponCon for microwaves.
0: Yeah, my microwave special, it goes counterclockwise.
1: Is that better for the heat?
0: I don't know, mate.
1: Is your soup evenly warmed through?
0: It's never always warmed through, is it?
1: Jess and Microwave, they want to hear from you on 131060.
0: Yes.
1: We got $100.
0: Hell yeah, everyone that gets on air, $100 to you.
1: Keep the text coming through.
0: No money for text.
1: No lies, money for sex.
0: Lies you were told as a kid. Take calls next. Jess and Rowan.

0: asking you on 13 10 60, what lies were you told as a kid? Everyone on air gets $100. It is our EOFE. How are you saying it?
1: EOFE clear out.
0: It's our EOFE clear out. We got money to spend, and you know what? If we roll over into the new year with cash left in our pockets, we won't get it again for next year. So let's spend it all now.
1: Oh, God, you're right. We all learned that from The Office, the budget. We've got to smax it out.
0: You just got to max it, bro.
1: We appreciate the texts coming through. You don't get $100 in the EFE clear out, but we appreciate you nonetheless.
0: Yeah, we didn't lie. We've been saying that all day.
1: That's right. Lies you were told as a kid. CJ was told by her pop that his nipple had been shot off in the war. Learned as an adult, he just had an inverted nipple.
0: I do hold it against my dead granddad, actually, for always talking about the war. He never went to the war. What's with granddads and wars they never went to?
1: They're war adjacent. They feel bad that they didn't contribute.
0: They are war adjacent.
1: Matthew, this is a great one, which I am learning from Matthew just contributing now. Cracking your knuckles causes arthritis. That's not true.
0: No, I don't think it's true.
1: I don't crack my knuckles for that reason, Matthew.
0: It's just gas bubbles in there, isn't it?
1: Thank Matthew, we're going to need more information about the cracking of the knuckles.
0: Send us the info, bruh.
1: Oh, my God. How's this one from Beck? Mm. Possibly childhood trauma. Mm. But we were told that we had an older brother named Michael. But Mum and Dad got rid of him because he was naughty. So we had to behave. I'm 30 tomorrow and I just found out there was never a Michael.
0: That's epic. I love that. I love that.
1: Beck, you should have called. We would have given you $100, but
0: yeah,
1: you get
0: why
1: nothing.
0: Why didn't you call? What the hell? Why did you not call?
1: But Beck has a chance to win, you know, the contribution of the week prize.
0: $500 to Casey's Toys.
1: There's another one here from Elena that says, we were told oil stains on the road were children who didn't listen.
0: Bang. Oh, I love that.
1: That's so bad.
0: That's such a good one. Oh, that's so good.
1: It's one thing to be like, I was told if I ate the watermelon pip, a watermelon would grow in my belly. It's another that you see that there on the road. That little boy obviously didn't listen.
0: That stain?
1: Used kid. To be Elliot.
0: That was Elliot. Oh, didn't listen. Didn't listen to Mum and Dad. Now he's on the road.
1: That's crazy. Hannah.
0: Hey, Hannah.
2: Hannah. Hey, how you going?
1: Good morning, Hannah. What's a lie you were told as a kid that maybe you only found out about in adulthood?
2: My mum used to tell me that if you wore socks to bed that your feet would suffocate.
0: Okay, it's not true. Soft and breathable.
1: I mean, I appreciate you're a kid at the time, Han, but were you like, but there's no mouth or nose or gills on my feet?
2: Oh, I wasn't sure, but I know that she's in her 50s and she has worn socks to bed every day for her life, so she's proper lied to us.
1: What an asshole. Hypocrite. Why wouldn't you want your kid to wear socks to bed?
0: More yucky? Washing, maybe.
1: Maybe.
0: Hello, Tanya.
3: Hi.
1: Tanya, what was a lie you were told as a kid?
3: My mum told me that if I played with matches or with fire, I'd wet the bed.
0: Okay.
1: I mean, did she make any other link for your small brain to compute how one affects the other, or that was enough for you to be scared?
3: Honestly, I didn't really believe her because I would play with matches and nothing would happen.
1: Okay.
0: Yeah,
1: you need to threaten the naughty kids.
0: Yeah, if you're going to put up a boundary, you really have to... To get it moved.
1: Another lie come through on the text line, Ro, really quickly. Another pop-related lie. I was told I was supposed to be a princess, but my pop turned down the offer of being the king.
0: What? Why?
1: What a family legacy.
0: Yeah, I just remembered one of the boys in my basketball team, when he was younger, he used to think his parents were lying about the whole, like, you'll get coal for Christmas.
1: You'll get coal for Christmas, yeah.
0: He think you keep mucking around. Him and his brother just kept mucking around. They woke up, they had coal, no presents. And
1: they
0: like,
1: did it!
0: My mum and dad ain't playing around.
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9: Good morning. Another check in your Mackay Roads. A bit of traffic. Sydney Street inbound from the bridge down towards Gordon Street and slowing Sydney at Shakespeare Street, Shakespeare of Milton by the showgrounds. A little bit of traffic. Bridge Road, Nebo Road, West Mackay. Glenella Connects Road looking good on the north side and minor congestion. Beaconsfield Road around Holt Road roundabout and around the golf course, a little bit slow, Mackayby Cash Road. 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Find out more at qld.gov.au. That's the latest traffic on Mackay's Hit 100.3.
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25: Hello, I'm David Dolan with your local headlines. Mackay Regional Council signed off on a 7% rate hike as part of the budget for next financial year. Mayor Greg Williamson says for the typical ratepayer, that's an extra $5.30 a week.
26: There's only two ways council can reduce rates. We can either sack staff or we can stop service delivery.
25: The budget also secures the Gordon White Library at Mount Pleasant, which had been on the chopping block. We're unlikely to see any changes to laws surrounding medicinal cannabis users getting behind the wheel. According to News Corp, a Queensland review that could have given users the green light to drive has been scrapped. comes as the government toughens up penalties for drink and drug drivers with a proposal for repeat offenders to face mandatory jail time. And a shake-up of state electorate boundaries has been finalised. The Redistribution Commission has backflipped on its proposal to move the suburb of Racecourse from Moranee to Mackay, following opposition from the sugarcane industry.
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0: Morning, I'm Michaela Savage. If you need to fill up, you might want to head to the Bowser today. From tomorrow, the current fuel excise discount of 32 cents a litre is going to be wound back to 16 cents. Drivers are still set to save around 11 bucks a tank, though. Liberal frontbencher Melissa McIntosh is sticking to her calls for a party rebrand, but she's denied wanting a leadership change, saying that was not her intention. Seven people caught up in a horror earthquake disaster are getting help from the Albanese government. Our Foreign Minister Penny Wong telling the ABC consular support is being provided in Venezuela, but she's not confirming if they are Australian citizens.
1: We obviously will continue to engage with authorities to determine if any Australians need further assistance.
0: And at the World Cup, Japan has put in a massive effort this morning, but Brazil has come out on top, 2-1 in their match in Houston.
2: Research shows that regularly eating ultra-processed foods can increase your risk of developing type 2 diabetes by 53%. Search Diabetes Australia for more about the nation's fastest-growing chronic condition.
0: NRL great Luke Keary says it was a big decision to drop Brian To'o from the Blues side for next week's State of Origin decider. He's told Sevens the agenda setters New South Wales is worried about the aerial threat.
3: Sometimes you just have to make these big decisions, because like Queensland did it last year with Daly Cherry Evans. Sometimes the coach has put his foot down and said, We're going a different direction.
0: And Sam Kerr has signed a 4-year deal with Gotham FC in the US. It follows her exit from Chelsea in the UK.
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6: Today in Mackay, mostly fine with a top of 24. Tonight, down to 16, and tomorrow, clearing showers with a high of 24 and your music sorted with a curated playlist for every mood. 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
28: Someone on the team had a one-on-one with HR, or as we like to call it here, people and culture.
29: Yeah, HR had a rebrand.
28: Yeah.
29: People and culture.
28: That almost sounds more violent, doesn't it?
29: I agree. It sounds like you're covering something up.
28: People and culture.
29: I don't know what that means. Just call it HR. Everyone knows what that means.
28: Yeah, I think HR is the appropriate term.
29: If it but
28: is,
29: what someone is. Had a spade, one-on-one.
28: Spade. Yeah.
29: Not to bury the lead, gang. It wasn't me.
28: Well, who was it? Who was it, guys? You find out next on Jess and Rowan. Something to do with the show yesterday.
29: Ooh, that's concerning.
28: After Dave, we will talk about the HR incident.
29: Good morning, Dave.
28: Morning, Dave.
29: And Thames.
28: Rain Dance. Plays on Jess and Rowan. Morning.
30: Let's get the party started. See you at the bar, you was hardly talking. That's when I knew that your heart was scarring. Friends to lovers need a part to star in. Like, wait, babe, let me.

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1: Good morning.
0: If you missed any of the show, don't forget to get the podcast wherever you get your podcasts. New one every day.
1: With some exclusive content that never makes it to air.
0: Yeah, it actually can be a little bit naughtier.
1: Most of the time it is. I believe our podcast always has the E for explicit.
0: It has to. Absolutely has to. If you missed any of the show yesterday, by the way, guys, there was a Canberranese man who has broken the world record for the world's loudest man.
1: That's right. The previous record holder was actually a woman, so I think it's technically the world's loudest person.
0: Oh, that's even cooler.
1: Previous record, I believe she was from the Netherlands.
0: Okay.
1: And she registered a scream
0: of
1: about like 119 decibel.
0: Mm-hmm.
1: Joe from Canberra.
0: Yes.
1: He clocked at a Canberra radio station, actually. 122 decibel scream of the single word now.
0: Yep.
1: Which is the equivalent of a chainsaw or a jet engine taking off.
0: And I'll be honest, I heard those numbers and I thought that feels like rookie numbers. How is that a world record number? I reckon I can have a crack at that. I had a crack at that. If you missed it yesterday, this is what it was. No! That got to 125.
1: Did that say 125?
2: No, it didn't part. It 119 was
0: really?
1: Dude, you are three off.
2: But also, I just want to point out, they're using specialist equipment. We're using an iPhone.
0: Nah. Hater, first
1: Shy
0: off.
1: Shy Guy was also using, that's our executive producer there, who had the Decibel Reader app.
0: Yeah.
1: Very dismissive. We reviewed the footage.
2: Yeah.
1: Clear as day, 125, my boy cracked.
0: That's big numbers, bro.
2: The pin was moving a lot, and I read it as 119.
0: Yeah.
2: Obviously a bit higher.
0: It actually went off the charts. It wasn't expecting me to go so loud.
1: That's right. Lucky the app does max decibel achieved. 125. I've got the receipts. If you would like to see it in action, Justin Rowan on Instagram. It's unbelievable. I've DM'd Guinness World Record. I'm waiting for a reply, my brother.
0: Good. Yep. So I did one go. That was the first one. And then I did another go.
1: You smashed, Joe.
0: It was awesome. Smashed it. I immediately felt a strain on my throat, on my vocal cords, that was not to be laughed at. I went, oh, I pushed that too hard.
1: And it's bad of us. None of us flagged before.
0: None of us.
1: We're getting a radio announcer on a Monday as well.
0: Monday.
1: To go for a record on loudness. One of us should have flagged it.
0: Not even an official record. We just wanted to see if I'd get close.
1: I know.
0: Idiots, right? So I thought, well, this actually might be an injury at work.
1: You could have hemorrhaged.
0: My voice went so quick. It was gone immediately. I went, oh, no. I went straight to the computer and did a WHS workplace health and safety form.
1: How responsible of
0: you! Straight away, because I was like, if I can't work,
1: you hoping for compo?
0: Oh man, a couple of weeks. I tell you what, right now, if they offer me 4 weeks off, full pay, you'd be doing the show with Shy Guy. I can tell you right now.
1: Well then, could I have a record attempt? Could I'll have a go.
0: All of a sudden, Jess, no, babe, why are you holding a knife? That's my question. So, guys,
1: why did you do it, WHS? Were you serious? Like, were you genuinely in pain? What? You needed a record.
0: I was like, one time, remember my ankle? Guys, if you're not familiar, but you won't be familiar.
1: With Rowan's medical history.
0: I rolled my ankle at work when I was filling in at a Melbourne station. And I rolled my ankle on the way home so badly I needed surgery. And I didn't put a report in. No one in the Melbourne office put a report in. And it was really hard for insurance. And the head of WHS got so angry at me.
1: To be fair, you've rolled your ankle. No one thinks that's going to lead to
0: on
1: a freaking break.
0: Yeah, Brendan from Vola was like, what have you done? I rolled my ankle. He went, do you want to carry in? I went, nah. And he went,
1: is that when you had the scooter?
0: No, I had the scooter like 3 months later because I didn't put a report in and there was so much investigation as to why there was no report about my ankle.
1: Oh, my God. Everyone okay, so now anything.
0: Yes.
1: You'll report a paper cut.
0: Well, you so now I was like, if there's an issue in like a few weeks, they'll look back and go, oh, here's the idiot that doesn't report anything. So I was like, well, better report it.
1: At least this one we had a record of.
0: The amount of emails and calls I got yesterday.
1: After your WHS report.
0: Yeah, lovely Tanya from the People and Culture called me. She was so lovely. How's your voice? How's everything? Meanwhile, I'm trying to do box squats at the gym. Like, yeah, I'm all right.
1: Oh, he's clearly fine.
0: But I was just on vocal rest.
1: Hang on a minute. She called you on the phone after you've put in a report about
0: hemorrhaging
1: your voice. That feels like an oversight from People and Culture. Text him.
0: It was so embarrassing. What was the nature of the injury? I yelled on air, now voice hurts. Like, it was so dumb. And then I'm going through my emails. There's now all these lodged claims. For like, Rowan is like, blah, blah, blah, blah, blah. And I was like,
1: Oh, no.
0: Wow. Maybe I could pretend to have no voice.
1: Oh.
0: No, never.
1: No,
0: would
1: you
0: never.
1: Would never because you love this job.
0: Well, I was
1: and
0: also...
1: And you're clearly fine today.
0: Yeah, I'm fine. Listen to this.
1: That's amazing. So your vocal control is probably really good. I think that's what we can take away from it.
0: My father, the old speech and drama teacher, does not get angry. He called me yesterday. Pissed, bro. Pissed.
1: Another person like, calling you. Stop calling him.
0: Everyone's calling me. No one ever calls me. He's like, you got to use your diaphragm. What are you yelling from your throat for?
1: Did he hear it see it?
0: He's like, he heard it and saw it on
1: boy,
0: the video.
1: So he can see the way you're holding your body.
0: He was like, you have one job and it's talk. It's what's wrong with you?
1: Oh, no.
0: He's like, shut up. Anyway.
1: Does he want to sit you down? Obviously, you've forgotten the lessons of your childhood.
0: Well, he's across the Bass Strait, so he's not going to sit me down anytime soon.
1: And you should probably have some vocal rest.
0: But then I was really embarrassed. I thought, well, I actually want to break this record.
1: You have. We don't need Guinness World Record to approve it. You have broken the record.
0: Now I've done a workplace health and safety report on something that I wish to attempt again. The risk assessment. What is that going to say?
1: Are they going to let you do it? We don't ask for permission. We ask for forgiveness on this show.
0: Okay, well, if I can't speak, I'd ask for some money or something. Yeah, wake up with
3: Justin Rowan. Get the FIFA World Cup meal at Macca's with one of six free cups featuring Beckham, Ronaldinho, Henri, Yamal, Son, and Grimace 2.
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6: Mackay's average unleaded price today is around $1.70 a litre, while some servos are selling it as low as $1.66. The average for diesel sits around $1.82. 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

0: Fantastic. Doesn't get old.
1: What a song. What a show.
0: Thank you to everyone who got involved on the phone. You walked away with $100 to celebrate end of financial year.
1: Amen, player.
0: But a big shout out to all the texts as well. 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
25: Hello, I'm Dave Dolan with your local headlines. Mackay Regional Council has passed what's being described as one of its most difficult ever budgets. It means a 7% rate hike. However, the Gordon White Library has been spared from closure. Mackay police say they've now scanned more than 6,000 people since Jack's Law was expanded last year. From those, 14 weapons have been seized.
26: So that's 14 times when people are in possession of a knife, shouldn't be in possession of that knife, and we've removed that from them and kept people safe.
25: Superintendent Dean Kavanagh there. The Treasurer is again ruling out any changes to Queensland's coal royalty scheme despite ongoing pleas from the mining sector. However, David Janetsky has announced a review of upfront payments mining companies are forced to pay for environmental protections in a bid to lure more investment. And the Premier has confirmed children in state care have been forced to sleep in government offices on air mattresses. However, David Crisafulli insists it's a rare occurrence.
27: Hit National News.
28: Morning, I'm Michaela Savage. The Australian government is providing consular assistance to some people in Venezuela after the two earthquakes hit last week. The foreign minister not disclosing further details due to privacy obligations. The death toll there has tragically risen to over 1,700. Search and rescue operations continue. The consumer watchdog has begun federal court proceedings against Amazon Australia, alleging the company included unfair terms in its Prime subscription contracts, some of which were later used to introduce ads to Amazon Prime Video. If you're running low on fuel, today's the day to fill up. The cut to the fuel excise is being halved for a month from tomorrow, so filling up will get a little more expensive, but Aussie drivers will still save around $11 on a 65-litre tank. And Aussie holiday makers could be left waiting up to 6 hours to enter Europe during the busy holiday season. A new entry and exit system, including facial photographs and fingerprints, has led to long lines at some airports.
29: Every load of laundry is a fresh start. 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
28: Broncos legend Corey Parker says there are a few factors contributing to Brisbane's horror season. They've lost 7 in a row, now sitting 13th on the ladder. Parker telling Sevens the agenda setters they're dealing with the worst injury toll in the club's history.
30: Then from an attitudinal point of view, just because you've got some injuries, a lot of teams have been through that, you should still be able to facilitate your role. And I think there's been a number of games this year from the Brisbane Broncos where arguably

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2: Today in Mackay, mostly fine with a top of 24. Tonight, down to 16. And tomorrow, clearing showers with a high of 24 and your music sorted with a curated playlist for every mood. Search Music now on Listener.
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1: G'day! Happy Tuesday! How nice is it seeing some sun again across Mackay and the Whitsundays? And you know what it means when it's a sunny day? It just puts you in a good mood. And so to celebrate, let's kick off this workday with DJ Konski mashup on Hit.

It's Mornings with Jake Harvey on Mackay and the Wit. Sundays here, all thanks to Blacksmiths Jack's Gas Welding Tools, celebrating 20 years of industry experience. And what's that sound? Well, that is the Mackay Cup getting closer and closer. It comes to Mackay Turf Club on Saturday the 25th of July, and you need to get your tickets right now. Not only that, but if you keep on listening to Mackay and the Wit Sundays here, we will be giving away the ultimate Mackay Cup party experience, because we've got some tickets to give away, but you've got to listen to Hit for your chance to win them. The Mackay Cup returns on the 25th of July out of the Mackay Turf Club. 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

0: 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After 10 o'clock, we're going to give away some tickets to the Festival of Arts Living Sculptures, How the Birds Got Their Colours. But also, Olivia Rodrigo was talking about her new album.
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0: 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He's got such great vocals. Teddy Swims is going to play for you after your local 10 o'clock news. 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
20: Good morning, I'm David Dolan with your local headlines. Police have wrapped up another wanding operation in Mackay, scanning 157 people at more than 40 pubs and clubs. Superintendent Dean Kavanagh says they uncovered two weapons.
21: One related to a 44-year-old female in a licensed premises who's been charged with possessing a knife and had absolutely no lawful reason for possessing that knife. And most recently in a shopping centre, a 24-year-old male who was charged with possessing a knife in a public place.
20: The state government's reportedly scrapped a review.